0: 2 hours from now with a wonderful song about lonely people from the great Harry Chapin. Eleanor Rigby by the Beatles, of course, number one single in 1966. It was a double A-sider with Yellow Submarine. Big thank you to Paul Harris, John Owens, Edison Lighthouse, Pam Owens Kirk, Pauline Owen and Roller Skating Hill for suggesting that track. Now, we'd love you to get in touch with us here at Nostalgic Times Radio, and this is how you can do it.
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0: Now, in our Songs with Stories, there are several songs where you shouldn't mess with certain people. And this lady is definitely one not to mess with. It's all about the stories going on in the Harper Valley PTA.

0: Oh, I love it. The Harper Valley PTA there from 1968. That's Jeannie C. Riley. Big thanks to Cliff Miller for suggesting that one.
1: The Mystery Voice.
0: Well, our last mystery voice was Amy Winehouse. I thought with the accent we might catch you out. I thought some of you may go for Adele. But well done to Sabutio Tim, Roller Skating Hill and Edison Lighthouse, all identifying that it was Amy, of course. What about this week's mystery voice?
2: I used to come over and pick up this guitar and play it all the time. And I know that's true and I remember it. But and then you gave it...
0: Well, there's always a clue in what they say. Do you know who it is? Well, if you do, come on, get in touch with me and let me know that you know. Now, our next track comes from 1969. It's another country song. Paul Harris suggested it, as did Steve France and Edison Lighthouse. Susan Whitehurst as well, who lives in the Stoke-on-Trent area. Thanks for tuning in, Susan. And finally, Ian Harrison, who's a regular contributor to our competitions and also to our featured shows, giving loads of great suggestions. Really appreciate everybody who gets in touch. Phenomenal again this week, over 60 suggestions of songs that we could play, and I've got to play this one because it's been suggested by so many. One of my favourites as well, from the great Johnny Cash.
3: Well, my daddy left home when I was 3, and he didn't leave much to Ma and me, just this old guitar and an empty bottle of booze. Now, I don't blame him because he run and hid, but the meanest thing that he ever did was before he left, he went and named me Sue. Well, he must have thought that it was quite a joke, and it got a lot of laughs from lots of folks. Seems I had to fight my whole life through. Some gal would giggle and I'd get red, and some guy'd laugh and I'd bust his head. I tell you, life ain't easy for a boy named Sue.

nicknamed me Sue. Well, I knew that snake was my own sweet dad from a worn-out picture that my mother'd had. And I knew that scar on his cheek and his evil eye. He was big and bent and gray and old, and I looked at him and my blood ran cold. And I said, my name is Sue. How'd

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I tell you, I've fought tougher men, but I really can't remember when. He kicked like a mule and he bit like a crocodile. I heard him laugh and then I heard him cussing. He went for his gun and I pulled mine first. He stood there looking at me and I saw him smile. And he said, son, this world is rough, and if a man's gonna make it, he's gotta be tough. And I know I wouldn't be there to help you along. So I give you that name and I said goodbye. I knew you'd have to get tough or die. And it's that name that helped to make you strong. Yeah. He said, now you just fought one hell of a fight, and I know you hate me and you got the right to kill me now, and I wouldn't blame you if you do. But you ought to thank me before I die for the gravel in your guts and the spit in your eye, cause I'm the that named you Sue. Yeah, what could I do? What could I do?

0: And if I ever have a son, I think I'm gonna name him Bill or George, anything but Sue.
1: Oh, the great Johnny Cash there, and that track was a live track taken from one of my favourite albums as a youngster, Johnny Cash Live at San Quentin. That is a cracking album. Hasn't dated one bit. Now, obviously, we've got a song there with a story where we've got a conclusion to the story, but there are many songs which come with stories to them, and we don't always know what the ending is, just like this one. It's Bobby Gentry, an ode to Billy Joel.

mystery of Billy Joe McAllister, whatever happened to him, we still don't know, 56 years on. It was hit in 1967 for the great Bobby Gentry there. Big thank you to Peter and also to, let me have a look on my list here, Stephen Draper, of course. Pete Johnson and Stephen Draper, who suggested that one. I'd also like to say a big thanks to Pete, who came with his mate Dave to my house earlier in this week and worked their magic on my jukebox, and it's now working to perfection again, I'm very pleased to say. Right, let's move on to our next track now. And the next track, well, we've had a few requests for this one as well. Veronica Heywood suggested it, as did Sally Savage Rickinson. And it was also suggested a few weeks ago from dear old Paula as well in the list that she sent through to me. It's a bit of a tearjerker, this one. Such a great record, originally released in 1968 and then released 7 years later in 1975, and on both occasions made it to number two in the charts for Bobby Goldsboro and Honey.

0: just a twig.
1: Oh, it can't fail to bring a lump in your throat, can it? Bobby Goldsboro there, and Honey, I always remember that song being one of my dad's favourites. And I can remember during one summer holidays, I was coming back from town, and just on the edge of town, there was a shop that used to sell mainly TVs and also musical instruments as well. But at the back of the shop, it had a little record department, and more often than not, they'd have a box there where records had just come out of the charts, and they reduced them, and I think they were only about 30 pence each. And I remember going in there one day, walking back home, and there was a copy of Honey by Bobby Goldsboro for 30p, so I bought it for my dad and took it home and gave it to him, and I still got the original copy of that record. Great memories. And of course, if you ever have any memories you'd like to share about records that we hear here on the programme, or a record you'd like me to play for you, which links in with one of our themes, I'm always here, open for your conversation. I'd love to hear from you. Here's at 68, the wonderful O.C. Smith.

0: Another great song with a story all about a mum who'd go to any measures to make sure that her children had food on the table. And another great choice from Cliff Miller, O.C. Smith and the son of Hickory Hollis Tramp.
1: Are you reeling in the
0: Oh, it's time to test your knowledge on our mystery year. Well, last week, there was no catching out Edison Lighthouse, Johnny B. Goode, or Sir Beauty O'Tim, all identifying that the year when Concorde made its debut flight was, of course, 1969. We're going back a few years before 1969 with this one, though. Have you got any premium bonds? Well, if you have, here's the story of Ernie.
2: The great day of the big draw, and Mr. Ernest Marples, Postmaster General, starts up.
3: Well, here goes. I'm now going to press the switch.
2: The electronic random number indicating equipment, Ernie, to you, then got very busy. Lord McIntosh, National Savings Movement Chairman, holds up the first £1,000. And if your number didn't come up like this, well, better luck next time.
0: Well, we now all know what Ernie stands for, but the question is, what year did Ernie make its first draw for the premium bonds? If you know, let me know. Here's a tune, Kenny Rogers and the First Edition.
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0: sakes, turn around.
1: Listening to these songs that have been chosen this morning makes me realise that as a 10 and 11 year old, I was buying most of these records, and I love that one from 69, Kenny Rogers, and the first edition. Makes me think to myself, you know, I've got a book in me somewhere, and one day I'm going to get round to it. I love something with a story to it. But our show today has actually been requested by one of our regular listeners, Steve France, who is actually a proper author. And Steve suggested that we play Songs with Stories because himself as a youngster was probably influenced by some of these great pieces of music. And I've got a real good song with a story coming up next for you.
2: Hello, darling.
1: Now, back in the day, most of us probably listened on a Saturday and a Sunday morning to Ed Stewart's Junior Choice. Loads of great songs that were featured on there, but one with a story which I particularly remember, and it's also been suggested by John Owens and Edison Lighthouse, is this one. Where's my tissues? I'm going to need them in 3 minutes and 20 seconds time. Peter, Paul and Mary, and Puff, the Magic Dragon.

That is a wonderful song, Peter, Paul and Mary, all about a little boy who's growing up and he discards some of the memories that he had as a youngster. And you know, I see a post on Facebook sometimes and it's a picture of a load of bikes scattered across a playing field, and then in the background there's a load of kids playing football and doing different things, and at the bottom there's a caption and it says, "One day this will be the last time that you ever do this." And you know something, as we grow up, there are times when we used to do lots of things as youngsters. And do we remember them? Do we remember the last time that we ever did that? I used to go on this big playing field and we used to sit there for hours just having a talk, playing football. Sometimes we'd also mark out a tennis court on there as well, and lots of different activities. And you know, for the life of me, I cannot remember the last time that I did it.

0: bull that's a white little bull. It's quite possible that it might be the bull that's the best in Spain.
1: It's great to have a feel-good story, isn't it? The white little bull there from Tommy Steele. Big thanks to Pauline Allen for suggesting that one.
2: It's the early 70s and the kids are playing Kaplunk and Twister at birthday parties. And the latest chart hits are playing on the record player. And they were incredibly popular.
3: Can't feel the noise. Hello, Albert, this is Noddy.

Nostalgic Times Radio, time to share some memories from the 1970s. And of course, our theme for today's programme are songs with a story to them. Big thanks to Stephen Draper, who selected this one from 1978. Not as big a hit as you think it was, but Barry Manilow.

Manilow getting our memories of the 70s section of Nostalgic Times Radio underway with our special theme today, of course, songs with stories in them. Now, our second song has been suggested by Paul Harris, Steve France and Ian Harrison as well, and it's one I remember vividly. Seen the film as well, all about Rubens Kickin' Boxer, and the stories told by none other than Bob Dylan.

miscarriage of justice is prevalent in the 1960s and 70s, and sadly, still the same today. Reuben Carter, if you ever get the chance to see the film The Hurricane, well worth a view. Beat the intro. Beat the intro here now on Nostalgic Times Radio. Let me have a quick look here. Last week, beat the intro. Well, well done to Subutio Tim and Carol Owens, both identifying it. Congratulations to you. This week's beat the intro, well, we're in the 1970s for this, and we'll be playing the song a little bit later in the programme. But the question is, do you know what it is? Quite a popular song in its time, but can you remember who it is and who it was by? Here's a cracking tune with a story. It's Dolly Parton, all about that girl, Jolene.

76 and Jolene. And if you like modern country, there's a song by Cam coming up later in the programme on similar lines to Jolene. Cracking tune it is, so well worth staying with us here on Nostalgic Times Radio for these great songs with stories to them. And here's another good one. Big thank you to Wendy for selecting this one. Wendy Robertson-Reagan. She's chose Frida Payne.

love that record. Thank you, Wendy, for selecting it. Number one in 1970. In fact, the first number one on the Invictus record label. And that was a label that Holland Dozier Holland started after they left Tamla Motown. And they had the likes of Frida Payne on there and Chairman of the Board as well. Some great records in the early 70s. But that was the big number one. Number one for 5 weeks, I think, around September 1970. And of course, telling a very sad story indeed. Now, Gary Hedge has been in touch with us. He's from the Vintage Audio Company, always repairing those old stereos all around the area. He's even into jukeboxes now as well. Well, he said, any chance of playing this? Always remember it from 1978. I often get mixed up, though, between the title and the artist, because they're both very similar. Quite right, Gary. It's called Car 67, but it's by Driver 67. And it was our Beat the Intro earlier on, so I'm hoping you got that as well.

Oh, you can't blame him, really, can you? He doesn't want to go and pick that young lady up. He's just broken up with her. But you'd have thought if he wanted to get back with her, he would have gone and picked her up and tried to have a chat with her and make things right. But that was not the case. It was Car 67 by Driver 67. Big thanks to Gary Hedge for selecting that one. Now, the next track that we've got selected, I always relate this track to Christmas, even though it doesn't mention Christmas in the title. Edison Lighthouse has suggested it, as has Terry White and Roller Skating Hill as well. So I thought it's got to be worth a play. Number 2 in 1974 for Ralph McTell. As you can tell, I've dug out the vinyl to give it a play on this one today.

0: your mind.
1: Not many songs portray the subject of loneliness better than Streets of London by Ralph McTell, and it's a popular theme for songs with stories in them, for sure. Great record, number 2 in 1974. Now, we get lots of requests coming through on our Facebook page each week for the themes to our programmes and also for the songs to play during these themes. However, I must say that we have to close all the comments off on Tuesday evening while we're putting the playlist together. So if you do want to comment and make a request for any particular style of theme that we're going to use for the show, or in fact a song to go with a theme, we'd love to hear from you, but please make sure that you do it by Tuesday tea time, if you don't mind. Now, talking of themes for programmes, we have got several cracking programmes coming up for you. Of course, this week it's Songs with Stories, and a big thanks to Steve France for suggesting that one. Next week it's Protest Songs. So, can you think of any protest songs? I always remember when I was a youngster, one of my dad's friends put me onto a particular record, and I'd never heard it, but I realised what it was all about once it was played, and it got me intrigued by protest songs. And that particular song was Eve of Destruction by Barry Maguire, which was a mid-1966 single. Maybe you've got a favourite protest song about a particular subject that, you know, is close to your heart. If you have, let me know and we'll add it to our playlist for our theme next week of protest songs. But please get through to me if it's on Facebook or by email by Tuesday of next week. Now, one person who did get in touch with us was Anne Mortlock, and she suggested a great song with a story is Living Next Door to Alice by Smokey. Now, a couple of people were pulling Anne's leg a little bit on Facebook. They said, which version do you want us to play, Anne? But of course, Anne is a lady, and there was only one version that she would suggest.
2: Sally

Well, there we go. Living next door to Alice for 24 years and it didn't quite work out for him. But don't worry, mate, because Sally shows some interest. Did it work out with Sally? We never found out. Well, bits and pieces, let me have a look. Ah, the last bits and pieces we did was the Shadows. Do you remember? Shadows instrumentals. It was a tricky one. Sabutio Tim only could identify one of the tracks. Johnny B. Good got 2 out of 5, as did Pam as well. But the winner with a very creditable 3 out of 5, I think she deserves one of these. Well done, Roller Skating Hill, for identifying 3 of those 5 instrumentals by the Shadows. Not quite so difficult this time, and we're doing a theme show bits and pieces this week. Songs with stories, which have been selected by you, but not made it into the playlist this time. But in a future show, who knows, they probably could be there. 5 great songs here, from across the decades. Can you identify them?

0: Ah, five great tracks there that will probably feature in a future edition of a theme show with songs with stories in them. But today, they're in the bits and pieces. Can you identify them? Right, our next track of a song with a story coming in it. A big thank you to Quattro Rach for selecting this one. It's all about a certain milkman and his archenemy, Two-Ton Ted from Teddington.
1: You can hear the hoofbeats pound as they raced across the ground, and the clatter of the wheels as they spun round and round. And he galloped into Market Street, his badge upon his chest. His name was Ernie, and he

looking man called Two-Ton Ted from Teddington, and he drove the baker's van. He tempted her with his treacle tarts and his tasty oatmeal bread, and when she seen the size of his hot meat pies, it very near turned her head. She nearly swooned at his macaroon, and he said, "Now if you treat me right, you'll have hot rolls every morning and crumpets every night." He knew once

same lunchtime, Ted saw Ernie's awesome cart outside her door. It drove him mad to find it was still there at 4:30. And as he leapt down from his van, off blood to his veins did course, and he went across to Ernie's cart, and he didn't half kick his horse, whose name was Trigger. And he pulled the fastest milk cart in the West. Now Ernie rushed out into the street, his gold top in his hand. He said, if you want to marry Susie, you fight for her like a man. Oh, why don't we play cards for her, he sneeringly replied. And just to make it interesting, we'll have a shilling on the side. Now Ernie dragged him from his van, and beneath the blazing sun, they stood there face to face, and Ted went for his bun. But Ernie was too quick, things didn't go the way Ted planned, and a strawberry-flavoured yoghurt sent it spinning from his hand.

0: bit the dust. Poor Ernie. 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Ernie was only 52. He didn't want to die. But now he's gone to make deliveries in that milk round in the sky, where the customers are angels and ferocious dogs are banned, and a milkman's life is full of fun in that fairy dairy land. But a woman's needs are manifold, and Sue, she married Ted. But strange things happened on their wedding night as they lay in their bed. Was that the trees a-rustling, or the hinges of the gate? Or Ernie's ghostly gold tops a-rattling in their crate? They won't forget Ernie.
1: Always makes me smile whenever I hear that. When it first came out in 1971, I used to think, 52? That's quite old, really. I assure you, I don't think that now.
2: The hits just keep on coming.
1: And we got some great records here on Nostalgic Times Radio today for you, with our theme show, of course, which is Songs with Stories in the title. Now, in the late 1970s, one of the best partnerships for songwriting were Difford and Tilbrook from Squeeze. And in 1979, they released a single which told a tale of a story all too familiar for young people. It's Up the Junction.

They certainly had a purple patch during the late 70s, early 80s, made some great records. And you know, they were all available on coloured vinyl. Cool for Cats, I've got that on pink vinyl. And I think Up the Junction is on purple vinyl. And there were a few others as well. Great memories. Now, you know, each week I love to find a song that our listeners don't think about, which we play on our theme. And I found one this week which I honestly thought that one of our listeners would come up with. But she didn't. It's a story of me and Mrs. Jones.

That is such a powerful piece of music. I'm sitting here listening to that on my headphones and I realise how much is going on within the song, and great vocals by Billy Paul as well, from 1973, Me and Mrs. Jones. Now, our next track I'm playing because it's one of my mum's favourites, and a few of you have been asking, where's Grandma Vera lately? Well, Grandma Vera's not been too well lately, to be honest with you, but I'm hoping as the brighter weather gets here and she can get out in a wheelchair, she'll feel a bit more like coming on the radio, so hopefully she will. But maybe this one will cheer her up. Good story, she always remembers it from the 70s. It's all about Sylvia's mother.

0: It was always the hard part, wasn't it? When you were courting back in the day, going round to meet the girlfriend's parents. Luckily enough, I never came across many mums like Sylvia's mother. One track left in our 1970s section on our theme programme today, which of course is Songs with Stories.
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0: And believe it or not, this is a very well-known song, but didn't chart for Billy Joel in 1975.

And welcome back to the final part of Nostalgic Times Radio. Time for more music and less chat, because we've got to fit a few songs in and we haven't got much time to do it. Getting us underway from 1980, suggested by Anne Mortlock. Thank you for this one, Anne. It's Rupert Holmes and Escape, that Pina Colada song.

just goes to show you should never try and pull the wool over your other half, because eventually they'll find out. Rupert Holmes there from 1980 and Escape, the Pina Colada song. Oh, it's time now for our lyric teaser. Going to play a record in a couple of minutes' time, and you've got to tell me what the record is from the lyrics. Last week, who did that? Well, let me have a look. It was Edison Lighthouse and Pam Owens Kirk. And by the way, Pam Owens Kirk also selected the Pina Colada song, as always, picking great tracks from the 1980s. Right, let's get this lyric for you then. Here we go. He picked up a union card out of the Neptune Yard. Mouths to feed and bills to pay. There came a time for him to sail across the seas and far away. Once again, out of the Neptune Yard, mouth to feed and bills to pay, there came a time for him to sail across the seas and far away. Great record, but do you know what it is? And talking of great records, is another one from 1990. Edison Lighthouse has chosen this one. It's from Heart, and it's a story of getting something off somebody that your husband couldn't provide for, but you still loved your husband greatly as well.

Oh, she sings that with such emotion. What a great record. From 1990, It's Heart and All I Wanna Do. I could play records like this all day long for you. I've really enjoyed presenting and preparing this show, and thank you for picking such great music. Now let's have a look at our lyric teaser. Out of the Neptune Yard, mouths to feed and bills to pay. There came a time for him to sail across the seas and far away. Any ideas what it was? Well, it was a cracking tune from Jimmy Nail.

line, I should say, of industry in the north of England. It could be any town, any city, couldn't it? Where it happens to be Newcastle upon Tyne. And some of the lyrics in there were absolutely superb. This is a mighty town built upon a solid ground, and everything they've tried so hard to kill, we will rebuild. And let's hope that that's the case for the north of England. Jimmy Nail and Big River. Time now on Nostalgic Times Radio for our Brain Drain, our final quiz of the week. Well done last week to Young Georgia, to Johnny B. Good, Sabutio Tim and Edison Lighthouse, all getting the Brain Drain right. Well done. This week, well, I'm going to give you the Brain Drain, but we've run out of time. I can't give you the answer. And sadly, I can't play the Long Harry Shaping track to finish with. Time has just flown by. Anyway, the Brain Drain. Give you the answer next week to this one. There are three keys that open locks of three different gates. In how many attempts does it take you to figure out the key for each gate? So once again, there are three keys that open locks of three different gates. In how many attempts does it take you to figure out the key for each gate? So we're looking for the number of attempts that you'll have to make to be open all those three gates. Give you a bit of time to think on that one, because I will not be giving the answer till next week, so you've got a while to think. But if you can work it out, please let me know. It'd be great to hear from you. Right, you know something, time has beaten us. We've played a few tracks today which have been fairly long. Billy Joel's The Piano Man, for example, was nearly 6 minutes long. Hurricane by Bob Dylan earlier in the show, that was almost 8 minutes long, and it takes your time. I wanted to finish with a song by the great Harry Chapin called A Better Place to Be, which is all about loneliness in our society. Sadly, it's a 9 minute song, so I was unable to use that to finish with. But if you ever get a chance, have a quick look on YouTube to have a listen to that song. It's a wonderful piece of music. I did mention to you earlier in the show that there was a modern country song which reminded me a bit of Jolene by Dolly Parton. And I'm going to finish today's programme with that. Take care whatever you're doing this week, and hopefully we'll be back together again for some great music next week on our theme show for protest songs. But I will leave you now with Diane by Cam.

And greetings, loyal listeners of Nostalgic Times Radio. Welcome back once again for our weekly look at the great music from the 60s, 70s and 80s, and a little bit thrown in either side of those decades. And Nostalgic Times Radio, of course, each week we have a different theme to our programme, and this week it's protest songs. I have to be honest with you, the songs that we've chosen for this week's show slightly out of kilter with what you'd normally expect to hear. Here on Nostalgic Times Radio, we've got the likes of Barry Maguire, Bob Dylan, Buffalo Springfield, Country Joe McDonald and Sam Cooke, and that's just in the first half hour. Moving into the 70s, we've got some well-known acts such as Creedence Clearwater Revival, Joni Mitchell, Crosby, Stills, Nash & Young, Edwin Starr and, believe it or not, the Osmonds. And the final part of our programme, of course, is the 80s and beyond, featuring Frankie Goes to Hollywood, Peter Gabriel, The Fine Young Cannibals, Midnight Oil and one of my favourites, From Thither. And mixed in with all of this, of course, every week we have several quizzes to test those brain cells. If you've got the energy to do them, that is. Well, I hope so, because we've got six quizzes coming up for you during the course of the programme. But let's get things underway with the Beatles.

0: Welcome to the Grooveyard, where we play the music of the 20th century. Some you will have heard, some you will not have heard, and some you wish you have never heard. Here's your host for this 60-minute visit, James Eaton.
1: Welcome to another 60-minute visit to the Grooveyard, where the playlist contains some ska, rocksteady, and reggae, followed by northern soul, then some solid gold soul, a touch of funk, and ends up with disco. Can you handle it?

back in the 1950s in Jamaica, musicians took the sounds that they were hearing from America, the jazz and the R&B, mixed them with Caribbean sounds of mento and calypso and came up with ska. And that was the Skartalites and Guns of Navarone from 1964, a great example of the genre. The summer of 1966 was an unusually hot one, and as you just heard, ska was a fast rhythm and would have been unpleasant to dance to in that heat. The rhythm of the music started to slow down and became known as rocksteady. And from that year comes Hopeton Lewis with Rocksteady.

Hopeton Lewis telling us what rocksteady is. Towards the late 60s, rocksteady began to evolve into a harsher, more bass-orientated music that eventually became known as reggae. Toots and the Maytals with Reggae Got Soul from 1976.

Tooch and the Maytals telling us reggae got soul. From Jamaican music to Northern soul, and three tracks coming up, starting with Bunny Sigler. In the 70s, he got involved with the Philly sound producers Gamble and Huff, writing songs for the OJs and singing with a group called Instant Funk. Back in the 60s, he recorded for Cameo Parkway, and the songs were eventually picked up by the Northern soul DJs. From 1966, Bunny Sigler and Girl Don't Make Me Wait.

Girl, Don't Make Me Wait from Bunny Sigler. Chairman of the board up next with another great Northern Soul classic, Give Me Just a Little More Time, a record that sold over a million and was released on Holland Dozier's Holland's Invictus label. They started that after they left Motown. From 1970, the Chairman of the Board and Give Me Just a Little More Time.

With a song written by Tony McCauley, Roger Greenaway and Roger Cook. That was initially given to Edison Lighthouse, but the vocals didn't come out right, according to the manager, Tony McCauley. So it was left to Johnny Johnson and the Bandwagon to have a hit with Blame It on the Pony Express in 1970. And before that, Chairman of the Board with Give Me Just a Little More Time. Now, Donny Elbert with a great cover of the Four Tops song I Can't Help Myself from 1972.

That would go down well with the Northern Soul crowd. Donny Elbert and I Can't Help Myself. A Johnny Otis song now, recorded by Ike and Tina Turner in 1968 for inclusion on their album of the same name, So Fine.

So Fine from Ike and Tina Turner. Some Stax Soul now from 1967, and a song that didn't chart but got plenty of airplay on the UK pirate radio stations. From William Bell, Eloise, Hang On In There.

0: Up first from the Stax label, William Bell with Eloise, Hang On In There. Then onto some funk with Bobby Patterson and the Mustangs, letting us know that Broadway ain't funky no more. Staying with funk, we gotta have some James Brown and Sex Machine.
1: Fellas, I'm ready to get up and do my thing.
2: Go ahead.
1: I wanna get into it, man, you know.
2: Go ahead.
1: Like a sex machine, man.
2: Yeah.
1: Moving, doing it, you know.
2: Yeah.
1: Can I count it off?
2: Go ahead.
1: One, two, three, four.

James Brown from 1970 and Sex Machine Part 1. Way back in 1956, George Clinton formed a doo-wop group that he called the Parliaments. By the late 1960s, this had morphed into being part of something so much bigger, and the renamed Parliament became part of the P-Funk Collective, which also included Funkadelic. Here are Parliament from 1978 and Flash.

Parliament with Flashlight, part of George Clinton's P-Funk Collective. Talking of George Clinton, he also released solo material from 1998, Atomic Dog.

First up there was Atomic Dog from George Clinton, then a long mix of Ring My Bell from Anita Ward, released in 1979. Unfortunately, it's time to leave the Grooveyard once again. Thanks for coming, and remember there's an open invite to return when we next rummage through the recorded relics of the 20th century. Gonna leave you with Disco Inferno from the Tramps.

You have just been on a 60-minute visit to the Grooveyard with your host, James Eaton. If you would like to listen again, go to grooveyard.mataroa.blog, spelt M-A-T-A-R-O-A. 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

Welcome to the Royal Philharmonic Orchestra with special guests, starting off with the one and only Mr. Elvis Presley. And Elvis, he's just one big hunk of love.

0: excellent Elvis Presley there, and a big old hunk of love. Well, that's his words, not mine, though it has been said in my direction, but usually with a bit of a snigger afterwards. Right, so very simple. If you haven't heard the show before, it is the Royal Philharmonic Orchestra and various artists. Some are alive and some unfortunately have gone on, long since gone, but they've taken their vocals and then they've given them the Royal Philharmonic Orchestra special treatment, and they've turned it into these classic albums. And we've got some half of, we've got people like Aretha Franklin, we've got the Beach Boys, we've got Rod Stewart, we've got Johnny Cash and lots of others here on this, in this particular show coming up. Next, we've got the one and only Mr. Neil Diamond, and it's one of his classic songs. In fact, the album it comes from is called Classic Diamonds, and this is America.
1: Give me your tired, your poor, your huddled masses yearning to breathe free, the wretched refuse of your teeming shore. Send these, the homeless, tempest-tossed to me. I lift my lamp

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1: Thank you, Neil. Now it's the turn of Aretha Franklin.

Beautiful song there, Son of a Preacher Man by Aretha Franklin. Now, you're probably more familiar with that song by our own Dusty Springfield. Now, surprisingly enough, she hasn't ever been, they've never made an actual album with old Dusty, but they have made one with Cilla. So we've got Cilla Black, she's coming up a little bit later. Next, we've got Buddy Holly. I had the privilege last year with my wife, about last August at the Marlowe's, to see the actual musical Buddy. And if you ever get a chance to see it, it is absolutely superb, absolutely fantastic. This particular song is in the finale, and it's one of the songs that brings the show to life. It is the very wonderful It Just Does Not Matter. No, it doesn't. In fact, it is, it doesn't matter anymore. Buddy Holly and the Royal Philharmonic Orchestra. For the first time today, those immortal words, sit back and enjoy.

0: There's never been a decade quite like the 70s. It started with prog rock, then went on to glam, graduated to disco, and then ended up with new wave. Hi, I'm Jeff Dorsett. I'm going to be here with Supersonic 70s, with Classic Album of the Week, The Old Grey Whistle Test Memory, 7 p.m. Mondays and 2 p.m. on Wednesdays on White Cliffs Radio, the home of East Kent Riviera.
1: Ooh, I love Dickie. I love Dickie. Dickie Art.
2: Now you listen here. He's not the bazaar. He's a very naughty boy. Now go away.

that was the classic Yesterday Once More by the Carpenters. Very beautiful. Now, some of these songs, actually, you listen to them and think, well, actually, they're not that great, that much different from the original releases, because a lot of them were very orchestral anyway. The next artist, well, this is definitely got that, or that Royal Philharmonic, and given a little extra touch. It's Rod Stewart, which is very appropriate for today. In fact, the very first album in this Philharmonic series I bought was this album, and I thought I'd just check it out and see what other albums they've got. So this particular one, it's great. It's written by Van Morrison, and Rod took this to the top of the charts about 5-6 years ago. Enjoy.

Absolute cracker there by the Beach Boys. And next we've got Scylla back herself with the Royal Philharmonic. And when these songs start, you're thinking, I don't know this, what is this? And all of a sudden, when they get past that little bit of, you know, that magical intro, it turns into the song of, ah, I know what this song is now. And it's the same thing with Scylla. Let's just say it is one of our all-time biggest hits. And this is song number 8 here on the show. And I've got 8 albums. So guess what? We're going to go back to the beginning again. So we'll start back again with Elvis Presley, blah, blah, blah. So some are going to get 2 tracks, and some, well, because they're very short, may even get 3. And some may only get 1. But we're going to have to start all over again when we get past this classic song from Scylla Black and the Royal Philharmonic Orchestra. And I even stopped myself from saying, surprise, surprise, it's Scylla.

Thank you, Scylla. Now, as I promised, we're going to go back to the beginning with Elvis Presley and the next song. Well, basically, this gets the full Royal Philharmonic treatment. It is absolutely superb. Enjoy the wonderful American Trilogy by Elvis Presley.

Hi, Steve James here. Join me in my Blues Cafe, the show for blues lovers here on White Cliffs Radio, every Saturday at 8 p.m. for probably the best blues around. See you there.

With the wonderful big O Roy Orbison himself. Now I'm going to have to give myself a big slap on the wrist and a bit of a talking to, because I've playing second tracks here from people and I forgot all about this particular artist, the one and only Mr. Johnny Cash.

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How can I ever forget Mr. J.R. Cash? Right, now it's now back to Aretha, and she's playing a song, an absolute gorgeous song, written by Bernie Taupin and Elton John, The Border Song, or Holy Moses. So this is Aretha at her best, and also with the Royal Philharmonic Orchestra doing their bit to keep up with her. I think they do a very good job, actually, to be perfectly honest.

Hi, I'm Steve Morris, and I'd be really happy if you joined me on a Sunday afternoon between 3 and 5 for a saunter down the byways and highways of songs and tunes, a kind of musical mystery tour where the destination is always oral satisfaction. That's Steve Morris here on Whitecliffs Radio, Sundays between 3 and 5.

Thank you, buddy. Now, hello, Neil. Neil Diamond's back again with I Am, I Said, here on Whitecliffs Radio with me, Dickie Hart.

sun shines most of the time. And the feeling is laid back. Palm trees grow and rents are low, but you know I keep thinking about making my way back.

Thank you, Neil. Now it's time for the final track here on this particular show. So you've been listening to Dickie Hart, and you've been listening to the Royal Philharmonic Orchestra with special guests. Those guests have included people like Cilla Black, Aretha Franklin, the Beach Boys, Rod Stewart, Roy Orbison, the Carpenters, Buddy Holly, Johnny Cash, and Elvis Presley. And the final track of the Privileges, I've rolled the dice and it's come up with the Beach Boys with an absolute classic, Fun, Fun, Fun, Fun, Fun, which is what this show has been all about. I'll be back again later in the week, but don't touch the dial because we are here 24 hours a day, 7 days a week. Look at the schedule on the whitecliffsradio.co.uk, and there are some really, really good shows here, and I can't recommend highly enough the morning breakfast bundle show between 8 and 10 with our own Mr. Johnny K. Sit back and enjoy the Beach Boys. I'll be back later in the week. Cheers. Bye.

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1: A very good morning. Yes, it's the 10th. Wednesday, the 10th of June. We had some rain yesterday, didn't we? A few light shows, thunder and lightning. It's sunny again this morning, but it's very changeable again today. We could have some more rain just to cheer you up on this Wednesday morning.

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1: Sounds Around the Coast with White Cliffs Radio and Johnny Kay.

Yep, it is. It's a flock of seagulls going out to Andrew this morning, who works in Dover. He's a car body repair man. He's listening to us in his garage.

Is there any hay fever sufferers out there this morning? I take an hay fever tablet every morning just before I get out, or when I just get out of bed, I take my hay fever tablet. But this morning, it just seems to be a lot worse. And I've taken my pill, and it's streaming away here. And I don't know why. Really don't know why. Anyway, the next bundle's come up this morning already, and it is the Stereophonics. And this is for Brian, by the way. Bit of a slow intro there.

One for the diary for you is the 28th of June. The Royal Marines will be playing on the bandstand on Warmer Green on the 28th. They've changed it from last year and the year before because of the weather. And now it's a month earlier than it normally is. And so Sunday the 28th of June, it'll be the place to be. And we'll probably have a Spitfire flyover as well. All down to the weather here in the UK. The most talked about thing ever is the weather for the UK.

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1: Hi, I'm Steve Morris, and I'd be really happy if you joined me on a Sunday afternoon between 3 and 5 for a saunter down the byways and highways of songs and tunes, a kind of musical mystery tour where the destination is always oral satisfaction. 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

An hour nearly goes so quick, doesn't it, when you're on the ball in the morning here on Wycliffe Radio. That was Heather Small and Proud. Yeah, she was the singer out of them people. It's Wycliffe's Radio this morning. It's Wednesday morning, the hump of the week. The sun is shining. What more have I got to complain about, really? I haven't, have I? We've had plenty of water in the garden as well. Rain and sunshine makes the plants grow well.

It's all good news until it very well is. Yep, I got some good news for you. The Courtyard opens on the 1st of July. That's the restaurant that caught fire about 6 months ago now, it has been. And they've been totally refurbed. They even put down new floors in there. And it will be open again, back in business on the 1st of July. I can't wait to go down there because it's one of my favourite places to have something to eat. And a really nice atmosphere. And they're very attentive down there. And the cocktails are to die for. I tell you, it is a place to go. So if you've not been there before, it's the Courtyard in Sons Road in Deal. And yeah, in the summer, the roof opens as well. It's got a retractable roof. There's all good things on there. They have live music. As I said, they do great food. And the cocktails are fantastic.

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Dua Lipa and Jamiroquai. Yeah, a little bit of a mashup.

0: to make history for charity. And may I introduce to you Ed Sheeran and Sir Elton John. No pressure.
1: It's all about fast food now.

0: 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They just switch them off. They never bother taking them down and just turn them on at Christmas. How sad is that? I suppose it's lovely if you're a Christmas lover. I'm not.
1: Well, you like Heinz because they have this special sauce. Covering every single solitary bean. Which means you always have a perfect combination of beans and sauce. So with your Heinz baked beans, you've got
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1: Kid, you're catching on. 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
1: Yep, the World Cup starts tomorrow, doesn't it? England play Croatia on the 15th, I believe.
0: Come on, England, kids, and go. Ooh, we got a card.

Hi, and welcome to today's edition of the Sensational 70s here with me, Gord Cooper. And I must admit, I apologise in advance because I am on occasions calling the show Supersonic 70s. Either way, it's a cracking show full of 70s music. Start off today's show with the Rubettes. frog in my throat. It's always the way when you open your microphone up that you find that you get a frog in the throat. Starting off today's show with the Rubettes and Sugar Baby Love. I'm going to go and sort out this frog, go make myself a cup of tea, and then I'll be back. While I'm doing that, you can have a listen to, amongst other tracks, this one from 10cc.

Right, I seem to have got rid of the frog in my throat now. The cup of tea certainly helped. You've just heard Alvin Stardust, the man dressed from top to tail. Get your teeth in now. Now I've got rid of the frog. I need to sort my teeth out. From top to tail in black leather, including the glove and the big ring on the finger. With, of course, my cuckoo. What the heck was that song title all about? What does it mean? Who knows? If you were around in the 70s like I was, you really didn't care. They were just good songs. Before that, then we had the unmistakable sound of ABBA with Waterloo, 10cc with Rubber Bullets, and started off today's show with the Rubettes with Sugar Baby Love.

We're rapidly approaching the halfway stage of today's show. The show, of course, being the Sensational 70s here with me, Gord Cooper. And you didn't have to be around in the 70s to know most of the songs that we played on today's show. They are the sort of songs that go on forever and ever and are still played, generally speaking, around the world on various radio stations, including the one that you're, of course, listening to now. But Elton John with Crocodile Rock. Before that, David Essex with Gonna Make You a Star. And Chicory Tip, one of the first groups to use a synthesizer, with Son of My Father. Coming up next, one of the tracks from the 70s. I loved the music from the 70s. We had so many different genres, so much variety. And then we did this one by Gilbert O'Sullivan. Gosh, did I hate it.

Has that song finished? No, not the last one. The last one was a good one. That was One Hit Wonders Jigsaw with Sky High. I mean the one before that, Gilbert O'Sullivan and Get Down. I went and made myself another cup of tea. I just couldn't cope with 3 minutes or whatever it was of that song. I was a great fan of Gilbert O'Sullivan, except for that one. And I remember it being played on Top of the Pops. And when he wasn't there, Pan's People, who were a dance group at the time, went and danced instead of him, which didn't improve it because it was all, well, they thought it was all to do with the dog and Get Down and all this sort of stuff. Oh, gosh, the whole thing was dire. I'm going to have nightmares tonight just thinking about that.

I hope you're enjoying today's selection of 70s music that I have chosen for you, and just as importantly, singing along to most of them, which I certainly am when I'm sitting here in the studio doing it. You just heard Pilot and January. Before that, Leo Sayer with one of his first hits, if not his first hit, I can't quite remember, with The Show Must Go On, and then Kenny, remember Kenny? and The Bump.

Nearly at the end of today's show. I reckon I can possibly squeeze another couple in before it's time for me to bid you my fond farewells. But you've just heard a little bit of glam rock with Sweet and Blockbuster. Before that, Slick, which was Midyear's group before he went on to fame and fortune with the Ultravox with Forever and Ever. And then Sailor. For whatever reason, don't ever ask me to explain because I don't know why. But I did like the sound of Sailor with a glass of champagne. Osmond's coming up next with a little bit of Crazy Horses.

That's it, Bob Geldof and the Boomtown Rats with Looking After Number One brings us to the end of today's show. Before that, the crazy Osmonds trying to go into rock with Crazy Horse, of course. And I'm going to be looking after number one because it's time for me to bid you my fond farewell. Hopefully you've enjoyed my selection of 70s tracks to join me same time, same place, same channel next week. Until then, keep smiling. I'm going to finish off with a little bit of the Carpenters and Please Mr. Postman. See you all again soon. Bye for now. Stop.

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2: 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This, of course, is the Retro Album Chart Show. Today we go back 50 years to the 6th of October 1974. 35 years, the top 40 albums from the 6th of October, 1989. We're going to start with The Climber. It's originally a track from the album Abbey Road from the Beatles, but this week in 1974 was on the Beatles 1967 to 1970, the Blue Album, which climbed two places to number 37.

classic tune from the Beatles, Come Together, one of John's tunes, you know. That's from the Beatles collection 1967 to 1970 at 37, up two places 50 years ago this week. We come together with you on your favourite radio station each and every week to bring you the hottest hits that most radio stations aren't cool enough to play you. Things like Love Is Gonna Bring Us All Back Together from Flying Cowboys, brand new at 39 this week in 89 for Ricky Lee Jones. Oh, yeah.

Vicky Lee Jones, Love Is Gonna Bring Us All Back Together. Her album Flying Cowboys is the album that's come from. It was brand new at 39 this week in 1989. 15 years earlier, it was a re-entry at number 34 for A Little Touch of Schmilson in the Night. Harry Nilsson recording some real old standards like this. It Had to Be You.

Tom Petty and the Apartment Song from The Highest, re-entering the chart this week in 89. The Full Moon Fever album back in at number 35. Hey, I haven't said it already. If you want to get in touch, titusradio@outlook.com is my email. You can message me on Mastodon or Facebook at Titus Radio, or via Threads or Instagram, it's at Titus_radio. We're now going to enjoy a track called Innocent Bystander from Silverbird, re-entry at 33 this week in 1974 for Leo Sayer.

thinks he's going out of his head. Well, he might well be. Leo Sayer, Innocent Bystander from Silverbird, back in the chart at 33 this week in 1974. Just one of those multi-million sellers you'll never hear on the Scaredy Cat stations. We now have the weather forecast for you from Queen, taken from The Miracle, up 7 to 32 this week in 1989. Well, it's going to happen, isn't it? Rain must fall. Just maybe not all the time.

A beautiful tune from the album Bridge Over Troubled Water, Simon and Garfunkel, The Boxer. Bridge Over Troubled Water climbing 6th to 32 in the Fab 40, 50 years ago this week. 15 years later, a collection called Choices by the Blow Monkeys climbed 3 places to number 31, and they are now going to tell you all about their

Wickedways from Blue Monkeys and their collection Choices at 31, up three this week in 1989. The album at 31, 15 years earlier, only climbed one place. It was an album called Stone Gone. Barry White now, and Honey Please, can't

Brothers Jones with you on your favourite radio station with the Retro Album Chart Show, and Barry White, Honey Please Can't You See, taken from his album Stone Gone at 31, up one place 50 years ago this week. And from the album Street Fightin' Years, highest climb in the chart this week in 1989 at 29, up 11 places for Simple Minds, here's a tune entitled Kick It In.

Good advice from Glen Campbell. Try a little kindness, taken from Glen Campbell's greatest hits, highest re-entry in the chart this week, 50 years ago, back in at number 27. Up 8 to 28, 35 years ago, Velveteen, a Transvision Vamp, now on the landslide of love.

You will never hear these platinum platters on the Scaredy Cat stations, but you will on your favourite radio station each and every week, courtesy of the retro album Charcho. Landslide of Love there from Transvision Vamp and their Velveteen album at 28, up 8 this week in 89, ahead of the top 40 countdown for this week in 1974. 50 years ago, the album at number 26 was a climber, up one place for CSNY so far. Crosby, Stills, Nash and Young, of course, which includes the title track of their first album, Deja Vu.

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1: Half a century ago, this is very weak, 6th of October 1974, your Fab 40 album chart like this. Down 5 at 40, Billy Connolly's solo concert. Hawkwind, Hall of the Mountain Grill, down 20 at 39. Neil Diamond, his 12 greatest hits, down 13 at 38. Climbing 2 to 37, The Beatles, 1967 to 1970. Brian Ferry, down 19 at 36 with These Foolish Things. And the Glitter Band, Hey, down 12 at 35. Re-entry at 34 for Harry Nilsson, A Little Touch of Schmilsson in the Night. And a re-entry at 33 for Leo Sayers, Silver Bird. Simon and Garfunkel up 6 to 32 with Bridge Over Troubled Water. Barry White up 1 at 31 with Stone Gone. Stevie Wonder up 3 at 30 with Inhibitions. And Rick Wakeman up 1 to 29 with His Journey to the Centre of the Earth. Dropping 2 to 28, Elton John, Goodbye Yellow Brick Road. Highest re-entry at 27 for Glen Campbell's Greatest Hits. Crosby, Stills and Nash and Young, So Far, up 1 at 26. Perry Como and I Love You So, up 3 at 25. Leonard Cohen, Non-Mover at 24 with New Skin for the Old Ceremony. A Tapestry of Dreams by Charles Aznavour, down 9 at 23. 3 degrees by the 3 degrees, down 2 at 22. Non-Mover at 21 for the Osmonds, Our Best to You. Highest Climber up 16 at 20, Santana, Abraxas. Stevie Wonder up 10 to 19 with Fulfilling, This Is First Finale. Hang On In There Baby, says Johnny Bristol, down 6 at 18. Cockney Rebel, Psychomoto up 1 at 17. Non-Mover at 16 for Simon and Garfunkel, Greatest Hits. Elton John, Caribou, down 2 at 15. Eric Clapton, 461 Ocean Boulevard, down 6 at 14. Climbing 2 to 13, Santana, Greatest Hits. Dropping 5 to 12, Peters and Rainbow. The Best of John Denver was up 11 at 11. It was a non-mover at 10 for Mud with Mud Rock, and a non-mover at 9 for 10cc's Sheet Music. The Dark Side of the Moon, Pink Floyd, up 3 at 8. Another Time, Another Place, Brian Ferry, down 3 at 7. The Singles, 1969 to 1973, Carpenter's non-mover at 6. John Denver, Back Home Again, down 2 at 5. Paul McCartney and Wings, up 1 to 4 with Band on the Run. It was a drop of 1 to 3 for Mike Oldfield, Hergest Ridge. A drop of 1 to 2 for Mike Oldfield, Tubular Bells. And the highest new entry this week in 1974. Straight in at number one was Rollin' by the Bay City Rollers. This is something I can actually get behind. Perry Como says, I believe in music, and so do I. This is from his album, And I Love You So, up 3 to 25 this week in 1974.

We change the style with almost every tune on the Retro Album Chart Show. Alice Cooper, title track of his album Trash, up 5 to 21 this week in 1989, bringing us to a track from The Highest Climber this week in 1974. The album Abraxas, Santana, climbing 16 to 20 50 years ago this week, here performing a tune entitled Mother's Daughter on the Retro Album Chart Show.

0: 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That's Mother's Daughter from Santana and the highest climber in the chart this week in 1974, the Abraxas album, which climbed 16 places to number 20. And from the album that climbed 10 to 17 this week in 1989 for Gloria Estefan and Miami Sound Machine, the album Anything For You, a track entitled...
1: One.

the album is the difficult to pronounce Fulfillingness's first finale. Climbed 10 to 19 this week in 1974 for Stevie Wonder, with a tune entitled Ain't No Use, and with a tune entitled So Here I Come from her album Raw Like Sushi. Climbing 2 to 15 this week in 1989 is Naina Cherry.

0: Nina Cherry, So Here I Come, from her album Raw Like Sushi, up two places to 15, 35 years ago this week. 15 years earlier, the track Singular Band you'd have found on the album A Psycho Moda, which climbed one to number 17 for Steve Harley and his band Cockney Rebel.
1: Blood

Cockney Rebel, singular band from the Psychomodo album, climbing 1 to 17 this week in 1974. Yet another of those great tunes that most radio stations completely and utterly ignore. Here's another one, When Love Takes Over You, taken from the album Another Place and Time, climbing 5 to 14 this week in 1989 for the late, great Donna Summer.

That's one of John Denver's greatest hits from the Best of John Denver, up 11 to 11 this week in 1974, a tune entitled Goodbye Again. And now, This Changing Light, Deacon Blue, taken from the album When the World Knows Your Name, at 12, up 4, this week in 1989.

This Changing Light, Deacon Blue from the album When the World Knows Your Name, at 12, up for this week in 1989. It came out in March 1973. It's one of the best-selling albums of all time. It's The Dark Side of the Moon. It climbed 3 to 8 this week in 1974. Side 1 closes with Richard Wright's The Great Gig in the Sky, with lyrics, or I should say vocal writing, by Claire Torrey.

drink. Anytime will do, I don't mind. Why should I be afraid of dying? There's no reason for it. You've got to go somewhere.

I believe David Gilmour is actually performing that live on his Luck and Strange tour at the moment. Pink Floyd, The Great Gig in the Sky from the Dark Side of the Moon at 8, up 3, this week in 1974. 15 years later, one place higher, it was a new entry for the first of the post-Fish Marillion albums, the album Season's End, which includes this riff-tastic tune, Hooks in You.

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2: 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New at 7 this week in 1989. Hooks in You from their album Season's End, and from the album climbed 1 to number 4 this week in 1974.
3: 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That's our middle name.
2: We have a tune entitled 1985. Paul McCartney and Wings now from the album Band on the Run.

1985 is the tune from the album that came out in 1973, the album Band on the Run, at 4, up 1 this week in 1974 for the band Paul McCartney and Wings. Ahead of the Top 40 Countdown for this week in 1989, it'll be Madonna from Like a Prayer, the album that climbed 4 to 5 this week 35 years ago, and Promise to Try.

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2: Top 40 countdown for 35 years ago this week, 6th of October 1989, when it was a drop of 8 to 40 for Home Lovin' Man by Roger Whittaker. 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Highest re-entry, in fact only re-entry, back in at 35, Tom Petty, Full Moon Fever. 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Alison Williams and her album Raw, down 4 at 33. Queen, The Miracle, up 7 at 32. The Blow Monkeys' Choices up 3 at 31. 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Highest climber up 11 at 29. Simple Minds, Street Fighting Years. Transvision Vamp, Velveteen up 8 at 28. Guns N' Roses down 2 to 27 with Appetite for Destruction. 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The Alarm Change down 12 at 25. Soul to Soul, Club Classics Volume 1, non-mover at 24. Prince, the original soundtrack to Batman, down 3 at 23. And down 4 at 22, The Raw and The Cooked by Fine Young Cannibals. Alice Cooper, Trash, up 5 at 21. London Boys, The 12 Commandments of Dance, down 6 at 20. The original cast recording of Aspect of Love was down 4 at 19. A Diva by A Diva, down 6 at 18. Up 10 at 17, Gloria Estefan and Miami Sound Machine, Anything For You. Sleeping With The Past, Elton John, down 5 at 16. Nana Cherry, Raw Like Sushi, up 2 at 15. And Donna Summer, Another Place and Time, up 5 at 14. The Rolling Stones, Steel Wheels, down 7 at 13. Up 4 at 12, Deacon Blue, When The World Knows Your Name. Simply Red, A New Flame, down 1 at 11. Jason Donovan, 10 Good Reasons, down 3 at 10. Richard Marx, Repeat Offender, down 1 at 9. Aerosmith, Pulp, down 3 at 8. New entry at 7 from Marillion, Season's End. Janet Jackson, down 2 at 6 with Rhythm Nation, 1814. Like a Prayer by Madonna, up 4 at 5. Down 2 at 4, Eurythmics, We 201. Non-mover at 3 for Gloria Estefan, Cuts Both Ways. Dropping 1 to number 2, Tina Turner's Foreign Affair. And straight in at number 1 this week in 1989, Tears for Fears and the Seeds of Love. And that'll be it for this week's Retro Album Chart Show. 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And of course, I'll be right here with you on your favourite radio station in 6 days and 22 hours time, when we'll go back to the charts of the 13th of October 1972 and 2004. But before I hand you back to regular programmes, let's have tracks from the brand new entries at number one this week in 1974 and 1989. 50 years ago, the Bay City Rollers at the top of the Fab 40 with their Rolling album. We'll have Angel, Angel from that. And it's kind of the title track from the album The Seeds of Love, which Tears for Fears had at number one. Brand new entry this week, 35 years ago, Sowing the Seeds of Love. Until we're together again, please take the very best to care of yourself and those around you. Bye-bye for now.

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1: Delivering the smash hit sounds which most radio stations choose to ignore. This, of course, is the Retro Album Chart Show. Today we go back 50 years to the 6th of October 1974. And 35 years to the top 40 albums from the 6th of October 1989. We're going to start with The Climber. It's originally a track from the album Abbey Road from the Beatles, but this week in 1974 was on the Beatles 1967 to 1970, the Blue Album, which climbed two places to number 37. They're inviting you to come together.

Hello there, it's Gary once again with another blast from the 80s. Hope you're all very, very well. We have got some great tunes for you on today's show, and we have got the 80s memory as well, which, trust me, you will say, oh, I remember that one. It's so cute. Trust me, it's coming up very, very soon. But before we do any of that, we are going to go back to 1984/1985 and the brilliant Don Henley with The Boys of Summer.

Wow, what a great 80s tune there from Don Henley, released in 1984. That was, of course, The Boys of Summer. That particular single won numerous awards in 1985 and also 1986 as well. It won a Grammy Award for Best Male Rock Vocal Performance for the song, and it won various Video Music Awards as well in 1985, including Video of the Year. It also won Best Direction, Best Art Direction, and also Best Cinematography as well. And did you know that the song itself was actually offered to Tom Petty of Tom Petty and the Heartbreakers, but he turned it down? It was, of course, written by Mike Campbell, who was part of the group Tom Petty and the Heartbreakers at the time, as well as Don Henley as well. So you are listening to A Blast from the 80s. Hope you're all very, very well. This is what's in store for you today.

So, all that's come between now and the end of the show. We have got Gemma's first song that she bought back in the 1980s. Today, it comes from the Human League. We have got the 80s memory that will make you basically sing along with the theme tune to a TV show that was in the 1980s. And we've also got your lyrical game as well, where I am about to read out to you the first four lines of a popular song from the 1980s. I am going to give you a clue as well, and all you got to do is just guess what that song is. So here we go. Here are today's lyrics. You called me from the room in your hotel, all full of romance for someone that you met, and telling me how sorry you were leaving so soon, and that you miss me sometimes when you're alone in your room. So, what is that song? The clue is it was released in 1985, and a version of the song was nominated for an Oscar in 1986. Does that help? Does it hinder? Do you know what that particular song is? Well, have a guess. Wherever you are listening to today's show, have a conversation with somebody else about it as well if you want to, either in person or via message, or, you know, on the phone, however you contact other people anyway. And of course, we will reveal the answer to you a little bit later on. So good luck with all of that. So then, we are going to go back to 1984 in just a moment and play for you some Kool and the Gang and the brilliant Fresh. But before that, released in 1983, here are Van Halen and

0: So, taken from the album Emergency, that was Cool and Began There, and Fresh, released in November of 1984. It charted in that particular year, and also in 1985 as well. A song that I'm quite surprised about, actually, that didn't do better on the charts, considering its popularity throughout the 1980s. It did manage to get to number one on the US Dance Club Songs chart and also the Hot R&B / Hip Hop Songs chart as well. But apart from that, it was a top 10 hit only in America and also Belgium and Canada as well. Elsewhere, it failed to make it into the top 10. Surprising, really, as I said. Before that as well, released in December of 1983 and taken from the album 1984, it was Van Halen and Jump, their biggest single, of course, to date. And it, boy, what a song it was as well. It was a chart topper, getting to the top of the charts in Canada and also America as well. And everywhere else, it was a top 30 hit. But of course, it is one of the great songs and was listed by the Rock and Roll Hall of Fame and Museum as one of the 500 songs that shaped rock and roll. Certainly is, has to be said. Right then, here on a blast from the 80s, it's time for your bit. It's time for Gemma's bit anyway. It's time for this.
1: Your first song.
0: Yep, it is time then for your first song that you bought back in the 1980s. Today, it is the song from Gemma. She says, "Hi Gary, love the 80s tunes. Every week I tune into your show." Thanks for that, but it's not about me, it's about you and your first song, she says anyway. My first song I bought was by The Human League back in 1986. The song was called Human, and boy, what a song for me. Not sure why I bought it, but I do remember it very, very well. The distinctive voice of Philip Oakley and his backing singers as well. They're not backing singers. So please could you play my first song I bought back in the 1980s. God, was it that long ago? I am also looking forward to seeing them as well, hopefully in 2023. Many thanks. Lots of love from Gemma. So Gemma, thank you very much for your email. This is your first song that you bought back in the 1980s. And I got to say, The Human League consists of not only Philip Oakley, but also Joanne Caverill and Susan and Sully as well. But anyway, Gemma, here's your first song that you bought from the 1980s. This is The Human League and Human.

there only to hide my guilt and shame. I forgive you, now I ask the same of you. While we were apart, I was human too.

There we go, Gemma's first single then she bought back in the 1980s, released in 1986. That was, of course, the Human League there, and Human, their second single to top the Billboard Hot 100 after, of course, their 1981 smash hit, Don't You Want Me. It also went to number one in Canada, number five in Germany, number eight as well in the UK and everywhere else. It was a top 30 hit. It was taken from the album called Crash, and if you can, check them out via the World Wide Web. Look for them on thehumanleague.co.uk. Still looking absolutely wonderful here in 2023. You wouldn't think they have aged, would you? Anyway, that particular single was, of course, Gemma's first single that she bought back in the 1980s. And if you want your first song that you bought in the 1980s played out on a future show, please do get in touch. We would love to hear from you here on the show. Search for Blast Radio Shows on social media or Blast Radio Shows on the internet and get in touch. And we could be playing your first song from this decade in the next couple of episodes. So please do get in touch.

0: There we go, the boss, Bruce Springsteen there, and Born in the USA, taken from the album of the same name. It was released in October of 1984. It's a great album, by the way. If you've never listened to it, please do. That particular single, though, was, as I said, a big, big hit for him in that particular year, and also in 1985 as well, and many, many years as well after that. It was, though, you'd be surprised to hear, not a number one hit in America. You would have thought, wouldn't you, that one would have gone straight to number one, but it didn't. Not in that particular country. Anyway, it did get to number one in Ireland and also New Zealand as well. Everywhere else, it was a top 30 hit, but again, not many of those countries it managed to get into the top 10. But as I said, Ireland and New Zealand, it certainly hit the top of those charts. Before that as well, also released in 1984, but in January of 1984, it was the English pop synth band the Thompson Twins with Doctor Doctor. That particular single was taken from the album Into the Gap, which is brilliant, and followed on from the success of the single Hold Me Now. It was a big, big hit for them as well in 1984, topping the charts nowhere, but certainly getting into the top 30 of basically everywhere where it was released. Great tune. Love the Thompson Twins, gotta say. Right then, here on A Blast from the 80s, there were some great films in this particular decade. There were some great news events and also some great sporting events as well. There was also some pretty good TV shows as well. One of them that started in the 1970s but finished in the 1980s, in fact in 1985, many of you and me would have seen. Let's play the theme.
1: Do you remember this?

Abigail, you are certainly going back to the 1980s then, of course, weren't you? That was, of course, the theme tune to The Littlest Hobo that first aired in 1979. Well, technically, actually, first aired in 1963, where the very first series was actually introduced. The second version, though, was released, first of all, in 1975 and ran all the way through until 1985. It brings back so good memories, doesn't it? It was, of course, about the dog that basically went around, well, wherever, and helped different people in times of need. There were a total of 114 episodes of the second version of the programme, and there were some great names that also appeared in the actual TV show as well, including DeForest Kelly, of course, of Star Trek, Jeff Wincott, Michael Ironside, Patrick McNee was also in there as well, Leslie Nielsen also appeared as well, and one very young Mike Myers as well. He appears in that particular show as well. Mike Myers, of course, of Austin Powers fame, and of course, you know, Wayne's World. So there we go. So do you remember watching that particular TV show? I certainly know I did. It was on every single week. I don't see much of it on the TV nowadays, but it is one of those things that should come back simply for the theme tune, of course, that we played just a moment ago, that was sung and written by Terry Bush. Right then, here on A Blast from the 80s, we've had a request in for this particular single. We've never played it on the show before, so let's play it for the first time. This is for you, Lars. Thanks for getting in touch. This is Slade.

0: There we go. That was for Lars, who got in touch with us here on the show. That was, of course, Slave There and the brilliant Walking on Water, Running on Alcohol. It was taken from the album Rogues Gallery that was released in 1985. So Slade is not just for Christmas, you know. Yes, they did release other singles as well. In fact, quite a lot of other singles. So well done to them. Right then, here on A Blast from the 80s, it's time to test your musical lyrical knowledge of this particular decade. It is time for this.
1: This is the Lyrical Game.
0: It certainly is time for the Lyrical Game. So earlier on today, I read out to you the first four lines from a popular song from the 1980s. All you had to do was guess what that song is. I gave you a clue as well. In fact, I gave you two clues. The first one, that it was released in 1985, and the second clue was the fact that the song was also nominated, not this particular version, but the song itself was nominated for a Oscar back in 1986, but didn't win it. So, did that help? Who knows? But anyway, here are those lyrics. You called me from the room in your hotel, all full of romance for someone that you met, and telling me how sorry you were leaving so soon, and that you miss me sometimes when you're alone in your room. Gotta say, doesn't help me, and I've got the answer in front of me and I know the song. Does it help you? Do you have a inkling? Do you know what it is? Or do you not have a complete Scooby-Doo? Anyway, let's put you out of your misery. Here is today's Blast from the 80s Lyrical Game song.

Phil Collins and Marilyn Martin there, and Separate Lies, released in 1985, charting in that year and also in 1986 as well. It was a number one hit in various countries around the world and was a top 30 hit in many, many more, though some countries it didn't actually chart in the top 40 in those particular countries. It was taken from the film White Knight, as well as other albums as well, released by Phil Collins. And I gave you the clue that it was released in 85, but also the other clue as well, that it received an Oscar nomination. A version released a Oscar nomination. Songwriter Stephen Bishop recorded his own version for the album Sleeping With Girls, and it received a Oscar nomination for Best Original Song in 1986. It lost out to Say You, Say Me, which also featured on the film White Knight as well. Wonder how that went down. Anyway, did you get it right? Well done if you did. Commiserations if you got it wrong. We, of course, will do that again next time here on the show. And unfortunately, we have come to the end of today's show. As always, thank you very much for tuning in today. It's been a pleasure to have your company. Do not forget about the website, www.blastradioshows.com. You'll find all different ways you can get in touch with us here on the show for your first song that you bought back in the 1980s. Anything else you want to say about the decade. And of course, if you want to, you can listen to some old shows as well. It's all on there. blastradioshows.com. So search for Blast Radio Shows on the internet. You can also find us as well on social media. If you do that, don't forget to give us a like or a follow, and you'll find out all things which are happening with the show, and of course other things as well to do with music, basically. So check them out if you can. That's Blast Radio Shows on social media. We'll be back again next time then with some more great songs and great memories from the 1980s. But until then, we are going to go back to 1984 and a song that won an MTV Video Music Award for Best Group. Not sure what that's got to do with videos, but anyway, it is a great tune. It was released in 84 and it's taken from the album Eliminator. Here are the brilliant ZZ Top, or ZZ Top, depending on where you are in the world, and Legs. Catch you later.

Hello there, it's Gary once again with another blast from the 80s. Hope you're all very, very well. We have got some great tunes for you on today's show. And we have got the 80s memory as well, which, trust me, you will say, oh, I remember that one. It's so cute. Trust me, it's coming up very, very soon. But before we do any of that, we are going to go back to 1984/1985 and the brilliant Don Henley with The Boys of Summer.

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0: Hey, welcome along to the Vinyl Impressions Music Radio Show. Today it's the Vinyl Pop Hits with myself, Martin Brown. Thanks for being there. First off, various artists included with the Thank ABBA for the Music tune. This next tune we play, well, several times now, and they say play it again, so we will. Earl Sinclair, this is Feeling Alive.
1: Feel cool on it.

Marianne Faithfull, wasn't she amazing? Nice comeback with that one. The Ballad of Lucy Jordan. And this one, the second of a couple of hits for Brother Beyond. Be My Twin.

Brother Beyond, and they were around about the same time as Nick Hayward. This is one of his all smaller hits, albeit, but it's still good on a Sunday.

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I'm in the mood for dancing. That's back to the days when the girl groups really could sing, couldn't they? I'm in the mood for dancing, and those who could really rock a Status Quo on the 70s also. Paper Plane.

0: with the original lineup. That's the Status Quo and the one entitled Paper Plane, 1971, somewhere like that, wasn't it? And let me see, Jigsaw. We quite often play Sky High, but the reissued version. This is the original.
1: Final music at its best. With Martin Brown.

How scratchy as vinyl sometimes gets. That's Jigsaw and the original version of Sky High. Here's Danger, Danger, and I Still Think About You.

Lulu from Scotland did a nice version of that tune as well. That's the David Bowie original, The Man Who Sold the World. A golden oldie instrumental right now. Quatermaster's Stores, misspelled on the original label. If you've got that, it's worth a bit. The Shads.

early 60s for The Shadows and Quatermaster's Stores, if you like instrumentals. Got another one coming up before the end, and A Mirror, meanwhile. This is My Desire.

0: Okay, two to go, then we must go. First off, Shania Twain, Man, I Feel Like a Woman. And we'll finish up with that instrumental I was mentioning from the Brighouse and Rastrick Brass Band. It's something different. Was a big hit, though. So the floral dance it will be. Thank you for tuning to the Vinyl Impressions, Vinyl Pop Hits, Something Different next time. Please do check the schedule. We've got something different every time on the Vinyl Impressions Music Radio Show. Bye for now.
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0: Austin. I'm Basil Exposition with British Intelligence. We have just received word that Dr. Evil is planning a trap for you tonight at the Electric Psychedelic Pussycat Swingers Club here in swinging London.
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I'm Dickie Hart, and thank you for joining me here on White Cliffs Radio. And today's show is Now That's What I Call Music, and today's subject is legends. Yes, everybody on the show for the next hour is going to be a legend. Barry White, yeah, the Walrus of Love. I've been called a walrus many a time, but they seem to have forgotten the love part. Now we've got to keep the legends going. Now we're going to go to the Northern Ireland's finest, and that is Van Morrison, also give me his full title, Sir.

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1: Ooh, I love Dickie. I love Dickie. Dickie Art.
2: I'm in love with him and I intend to marry him.
3: A drummer. Not even a real musician, he just makes a noise.
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0: Yeah, an absolute classic there from The Jam and A Town Called Malice. Now, that I've just read in the newspaper, breaking news, there's going to be a pop concert in late July on the Devon-Cornwall border, and they've had to cancel it because they can't decide who should go on first, The Jam or The Cream. Ah, terrible joke, but it still makes me laugh. So now we have Amy Winehouse, but first we've got Mark Ronson.
1: Dope.

Amy Winehouse, most definitely a legend, someone taken from us far too early, but that's the tragedy of the music business. It seems to happen so often, one of those things. Of course, she did have a collaboration there with Mark Ronson as well. I used to work with a guy called Gary Scott on another radio station, and Gary actually loved that track. He seemed to find any excuse to put it into any particular show. Now, well, coming up later, if I just throw some names in there, Freddie, Liam, Noel, Sting, yeah, they're all coming up a little bit later. But first, well, you know who this is.

0: Hi, I'm Jeff Dorsett. 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
1: I am deeply dicky about dicky art.
2: Oh, God.

And Queen, most definitely a legend. In fact, there will be a golden legend. They will definitely be on the gold step. Coming up next, another legend, that's for sure, the one and only Mr. Michael Jackson.

most definitely a legend of the one and only Mr. Michael Jackson. Coming up later, we've got Madonna, but first, let's try a bit of a competition here. Just going to beat the intro. What is this the intro to? There we are, that's interesting. Do you know what that is? If so, just come through to WCR on the WhatsApp. There are no prizes, just for a bit of fun, that's all it is. So, for a second time, what is it? And I'll play it in its entirety a little bit later in the show. It's just a bit of fun, and answer later in the show.

Hi, this is Chris Bitchford, ready for you with Our Kind of Music, where we feature those forgotten 45s, as well as the big radio airplay hits of the 70s and 80s and beyond. There's a long song, where we play the full-length original or extended version that you rarely get to hear on the radio, the track trio, which is three in a row on a theme, whether that's a genre, a special music year, or even music from the movies, and the end of the line quiz, seeing if you can guess a big hit record just from the last few seconds. 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What?

Definitely a show worth listening to, as Chris Pitchford and Solid Gold Sounds here on Whitecliffs Radio. We've got some great shows here on this particular station, 24 hours a day, 7 days a week, so no reason to touch that dial. Now, Lionel Richie.

Most definitely another legend there, that is Lionel Richie. A couple of legends coming up now, and I promise you Sting, i.e. The Police, and also Noel and Liam. But first, what is this answer coming up later? All will be revealed.

0: I love Dickie. I love Dickie. Dickie Art.
1: Now, you listen here. He's not the Messiah. He's a very

most definitely legend there. That is Liam and Noel, Oasis. Have you got your tickets yet? Do you manage to get tickets to see them later on this year? I can't say I'm particularly bothered, but I'm sure it'll be. They'll record it, and sometime during the course of the year, it will be shown on television. Talking about legends, in the morning between 8 o'clock and 10 o'clock, there's the one and only Mr. Johnny K with his bundle show. Just basically, if there's some music you want to hear, just contact Johnny there on the WhatsApp. Tell him the name of a group or an artist, and he will play you 3 or 4, maybe even 5 tracks of that particular artist. Tell him why you want that artist, and that's every morning, 7 days a week, between 8 o'clock and 10 o'clock. Right, what is this? All will be revealed after George Michael.

0: Because I gotta have faith. Ooh, I gotta have faith. Because I gotta have faith, faith. I gotta have faith, faith.
1: And that was George Michael, most definitely a legend. Right, answer to the quiz. Let's give you their Christian names. If I said Robin, Morris and Barry, you'll probably say, I know who that is. If I said the brothers Gibb, yes, of course you know who it is. Yes, we are talking about those most definitely legends, definitely on the gold step. And that is the brothers Gibb, the better known as the Bee Gees.

0: Well done if you got that right. It was the Bee Gees and You Win Again. Of course, you all knew that anyway, because all our listeners are very, very clever people. I'm Dickie Hart. This is Wycliffe's Radio. Thank you very much for joining me for the past hour playing your type of music here on the radio. I'm going back to my little box under the stairs, but I'll be back later in the week. In the meantime, just keep listening to Wycliffe's Radio. Cheers. Bye.
1: Hello, Austin. I'm Basil Exposition with British Intelligence. We have just received word that Dr. Evil is planning a trap for you tonight at the Electric Psychedelic Pussycat Swingers Club here in swinging London.
0: We'll be-

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4: We ring the bell and go head-to-head later this hour. Get this, William Shatner and the Cramps both perform the same song. Yes, that William Shatner. Beth Riley has a deep track from the Beach Boys in her Surf's Up, Beth's Beach Boys break. We got a tune from an album by Mr. Gasser and the Weirdos, celebrating its 60th anniversary in our Good Times segment. And we'll drop a coin in the Jam and James jukebox to hear our selection of the week. Plus, so much more great music this hour. Let's kick it off with our buddy Chris Bone from his latest EP, Reverb Renditions, his version of Bustin' Surfboards.

New from the Curry Brothers, Run, Fink, Run. Yes, always a sucker for any Fink reference. More of those coming up later. Our Jam and James Jukebox selection of the week is coming up later on this hour as well. This American rock band formed in Chapel Hill, North Carolina in 1983. This was a split single they did with the A-Bones tune Gossip, Gossip, Gossip, released in 1993 on Baylor Records. They're always out on tour, so be on the lookout. We'll have the answer and the song coming up later. Up next, new from the Riptide Rats, Rats Stomp.

0: 14 degrees, which was shocking. But not as shocking as how casually Las Vegas residents just went about their day in that heat. It was like, you're like, let's play Frisbee. Time to walk the dog. I was like, get inside! The earth is on fire!
1: Summer's heating up, and so is catching a wave.

We're having a heat wave and going out over the radio waves here on Catching a Wave. We just heard the Rambling Ambassadors and the tune Dogs of Mischief. Also brand new from Mr. Nick Lowe and his pals, Low Straitjackets, that was Went to a Party. And it's sure to be a party when he releases the album Indoor Safari in September on Yep Rock Records. Time now for our Good Times segment. Let go. This segment definitely puts the good time in good time rock and roll, and we're about to get weird. We've got a tune from the album Surf Inc. by Mr. Gasser and the Weirdos, released in 1964 on Capitol Records, celebrating its 60th anniversary. This album featured A-Team players from what became known as the Wrecking Crew: Hal Blaine, Glenn Campbell, Jerry Cole, Leon Russell, Steve Douglas, and more. From that album, let's play Phantom Surfer. Mr. Gasser and the Weirdos from Surf Inc., celebrating its 60th anniversary on our Good Time segment.

0: That's The Other Timelines with the tune Unsafe at Any Speed from the single Double Shot Volume 1. Before that, The Good Fortunes and Breaking Waves from their new album Soul Phantasma. Our Jam and James Jukebox selection of the week is coming up later. This American rock band formed in Chapel Hill, North Carolina in 1983. This was a split single they did with the A-Bones tune Gossip, Gossip, Gossip, released in 1993 on Baylor Records, and they're always out on tour, so definitely be on the lookout for that. We'll hear the answer and the song coming up later. But right now, it's time to hit the waves with my favorite DJ, Beth Riley. Surf's up.
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3: Surf's Up, I'm Beth Riley, and this is my Beach Boys break, where you'll hear a deep track or a lesser known song by the Beach Boys to get you surfing right along. This one can be found on Bruce Johnston's solo album, Surfing Around the World, from 1963. Let's catch the party wave with the Hamptons. This has been Surf's Up, Beth's Beach Boys break on Catching a Wave.
4: Well, hello there. This is Bruce Johnston for the Beach Boys, and you're listening to my pal, Jammin' James Riley, on Catching a Wave. Surf's up. It's me.

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1: We have sort of a problem here. Yeah, you apparently didn't put one of the new cover sheets on your TPS reports.
0: And you're tuned to Catch It a Wave, where it's summer all year long, even if it's just in your mind. You just heard the Ravonettes with a cool version of the Everly Brothers classic, All I Have to Do Is Dream, from their new album, Sing, on Cleopatra Records, releasing July the 19th. We've got a tune from Greg Townsend's new EP, Paint the Town. This has his High Risers buddy, Todd Bradley, on bass and drums, too. This is Closer to the Truth.
2: Hey, I'm Greg Townsend from Low Straitjackets and the High Risers. You are listening to Catching a Wave with my buddy, Jammin' James Riley.

New from Magnatech, Dumla, the Green Rabbit from the new album Europa. Cool new stuff there. Before that, the Dirty Licks from their latest Revancha Surfista. That was the tune Malibu Barbecue. Time to ring the bell and go head to head.

0: Head to Head is a fun segment where two artists are performing the same song. Is there a winner? No, not really, because they're both great. We've got the Cramps doing their original tune, Garbage Man, from their 1980 debut album, Songs the Good Lord Taught Us. Released on IRS records in the U.S. and Illegal Records in England. But let's start it off and boldly go where no one else has gone before. This is a unique cover by the one and only William Shatner. Appeared on the 2018 compilation, Dr. Demento Covered in Punk. Also has Dennis Dykin of the Smithereens on drums. William Shatner, Garbage Man on the Catching a Wave Head to Head.
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This is Catching a Wave. I'm Jammin' James Riley, helping you feel like summer all year long. 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So let's drop a coin in the jukebox.

0: This American rock band formed in Chapel Hill, North Carolina in 1983. This was a split single they did with the A-Bones tune, Gossip, Gossip, Gossip, released on the other side. This came out in 1993 on Baylor Records. Also appeared on the cool 1996 compilation, It's a Bikini World. This is Southern Culture on the Skids with Rumors of Surf on the Jammin' James Jukebox.
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That's new from the Catatonics and Spy vs. Spy from their new self-titled EP. Before that, new from Itchy Bonds, fun new song called Leopard Skin. Hey, next time you're surfing the web, say hello to us on social media. 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Let us know your comments and requests. Love to hear from you. Hey, and you can hear us from the West Coast beaches of California all the way to the East Coast Bronx in New York and all over the world. I'm Jammin' James Riley, and I've got more summery tunes for you next time on the only place where it's summer all year long. This is Catching a Wave.

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4: We hear a tune from an album by the Surf Raiders that's celebrating its 40th anniversary in our Good Times segment. Beth Riley has a deep track from America's band, the Beach Boys, in her Surf's Up Beth's Beach Boys break. The Monkees and Tom Petty go head-to-head later on as they cover the same song. And we'll drop a coin in the Jammin' James jukebox to hear our selection of the week. Let's kick things off with a song called Timeless from their new album, Generation Rock and Roll. This is the Nut Jumpers.

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1: Ooh. Hey, I'm Beth Riley. I'm so glad you're joining me for the next hour. It's time for another Beth's Crate Digging Extravaganza, where we'll head on over to the record store and dig for some classic records that deserve some extra attention. There's a new tune from my birthday month buddy, J.D. McPherson, in Best Bop of the Week, and we will surf on over to Hang Ten with Jim and James Riley later on, too. This week, we will be focusing on Led Zeppelin's 1969 self-titled debut album, also known as Led Zeppelin 1.
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1: We'll hear cover songs from the album, some of the originals, musicians that can be heard on it. We'll hear a couple of full tracks from it, snippets of others, and who knows what else will happen. Let's start out with the Plebs and their 1964 cover of the Ann Breeden written tune, Babe, I'm Gonna Leave You.

You just heard Godsmack with their cover of the Led Zeppelin written tune, Good Times, Bad Times. Godsmack's cover can be found on their 2007 album, Good Times, Bad Times, 10 Years of Godsmack. I love that they kept true to the original. Why mess with perfection, right? Coming up, Sandy Shaw with her 1969 cover of a Jimmy Page and John Paul Jones written tune. But right now, it's the Jeff Healey Band with their 1995 cover of Communication Breakdown.

We're back with you on Boppin' with Beth. You just heard Sandy Shaw with her cover of Your Time Is Gonna Come from her 1969 album, Reviewing the Situation. It's that time. Let's take a walk to the record shop.

Best Creek Digging Extravaganza is where I play albums that I think deserve some extra recognition. This one has gotten some attention, but I think it deserves a little more. It's Led Zeppelin's 1969 self-titled debut album, also known as Led Zeppelin 1. Let's hear a track from the album now. This one is the first song on side one and my personal favorite from the album, Good Times, Bad Times.

Led Zeppelin's self-titled debut album, also known as Led Zeppelin 1, was released on January 13, 1969 in the U.S. and on March 31, 1969 in the U.K. by Atlantic Records. The album was recorded in September and October of 1968 at Olympic Studios in London, shortly after Led Zeppelin's formation. It contains a mix of original material worked out in the first rehearsals and remakes and rearrangements of contemporary blues and folk songs. The sessions took place before the group had secured a recording contract and totaled 36 hours. The sessions were paid for directly by Jimmy Page, the group's founder, leader, and guitarist, and Led Zeppelin's manager, Peter Grant, costing £1,782 to complete. That is equivalent to around £40,000 today. The tracks were mixed by Jimmy Page's childhood friend, Glenn Johns, and the iconic album cover showing the Hindenburg disaster was designed by George Hardy. Led Zeppelin showcased the group's fusion of blues and rock, and their take on the emerging hard rock sound was immediately commercially successful in both the U.S. and the U.K., reaching the top 10 on album charts in both countries, as well as several others. Many of the songs were longer and not well suited to be released as singles for radio airplay. However, due to exposure on album-oriented rock radio stations and growth in popularity, many of the album's songs have become classic rock radio staples. Now, let's get into the tracks. Side 1 starts off with Good Times, Bad Times, which we heard in its entirety earlier. Good Times, Bad Times was a commercial-sounding track that was considered as the group's debut single in the UK and released as such in the US. Track 2 is Babe, I'm Gonna Leave You. It was a rearrangement of a song composed by Ann Breeden in the 1950s. Jimmy Page had heard the song recorded by Joan Baez for her 1962 album Joan Baez in Concert. It was one of the first numbers that he worked on with Robert Plant when the two first met in August of 1968. Jimmy Page played both the Gibson J200 acoustic and Telecaster on the track. Robert Plant originally sang the song in a heavier style, similar to other performances on the album, but he was persuaded by Jimmy Page to re-record it to allow some light and shade on the track. Track 3, You Shook Me, was a blues song with lyrics by Willie Dixon and fitted in with the British blues boom that was ongoing when the album was

John Paul Jones, Robert Plant, and Jimmy Page took solos on Hammond organ, harmonica, and guitar, respectively. Jimmy Page put backwards echo on the track, which was then a novel production device, on the call and response between the vocal and guitar towards the end. Dazed and Confused was written and recorded by Jake Holmes in 1967. The original album credited Jimmy Page as the sole composer. Jake Holmes had an issue with it, but it was settled out of court. Led Zeppelin's adaptations of Dazed and Confused used some different lyrics, while John Paul Jones and John Bonham developed the arrangement to accommodate their playing styles.

0: Now let's flip it over and go to side two. 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
1: You've been bad to me, woman, but it's coming back.
0: The track has a crossfade into Black Mountainside, an acoustic instrumental based on Bert Jansz's arrangement of the traditional folk song Blackwater Side, and influenced by the folk playing of John Renborn, and that is track two on side two, which features Viram Jasani on the top.

The song was performed on a regular basis live as a medley with the Yardbirds solo guitar number, White Summer. Track 3, Communication Breakdown, was built around a Jimmy Page guitar riff and one of the first tunes the group worked on. They enjoyed playing it live, and consequently it was a regular part of their set. It was played intermittently throughout the group's career, often as an encore.

Track 4 is I Can't Quit You Baby, written by Willie Dixon. It was recorded live in the studio and arranged in a slower and more laid-back style compared to some of the other material on the album. We'll hear that full track a little bit later. Track 5 is How Many More Times.

It was their closing live number in their early career. The song was improvised around an old Helen Wolfe number, How Many More Years, and a Jimmy Page guitar riff, which developed spontaneously into a jam session. Led Zeppelin's front cover was chosen by Jimmy Page. It features a black and white image of the German Zeppelin Hindenburg, photographed by Sam Shear on May 6, 1937, when the airship burst into flames while landing at Lakehurst, New Jersey. The image refers to the origin of the band's name itself. When Jimmy Page, Jeff Beck, The Who's Keith Moon, and John Entwistle were discussing the idea of forming a group, Keith Moon joked it would probably go over like a lead balloon. And John Entwistle reportedly replied, a Led Zeppelin. The personnel for this album? Well, Led Zeppelin, which consisted of Robert Plant on lead vocals, Jimmy Page on electric, acoustic, and pedal steel guitar, as well as background vocals, John Paul Jones on bass, Hammond organ, and background vocals, and John Bonzo Bonham on drums, timpani, and background vocals. As far as production goes, names involved with that are Chris Dreja, Peter Grant, George Hardy, Glenn Johns, George Marino, and John Davis. It is an absolutely iconic album that kind of gets lost sometimes because Led Zeppelin had so many great albums. Let's hear another track from Led Zeppelin now. This one is track 4 on side 2. It was written by the late, great Willie Dixon. I Can't Quit You, Baby.

0: You're tuned to Boppin' with Beth. You just heard Led Zeppelin with their cover of I Can't Quit You Baby. Without further ado, it's time for Best Bop of the Week. Best Bop of the Week is where I have a chance to play a brand new song or just a song I've been bopping along to lately. This one is a brand new tune from our buddy JD McPherson, who just so happens to be a fellow April baby. I was born on April 10th and he was born on April 14th. Different years, but not that different. JD is no stranger to Led Zeppelin. He has spent some time on the road with Robert Plant and Alison Krauss on tour as a part of their band, which is just all kinds of cool. JD has a new album coming out on September 27th, 2024, called Night Owls. I'm super, super excited about that, especially if the whole album sounds as good as the first single released from it. Speaking of, here is Best Bop of the Week. Sunshine Getaway.
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You just heard Jake Holmes with Dazed and Confused. Up next, it's Big Jim Sullivan with his cover of the Led Zeppelin written tune, How Many More Times?

0: Life is better when you're bopping. This is Bopping with Beth. I'm your host, Beth Riley. You just heard Muddy Waters with his popular cover of the Willie Dixon written tune, You Shook Me. From Muddy Waters to hopefully some water that is more clear, are you ready for some surf music? Well, good. Because all you have to do is grab your surfboard, whether it's real or imaginary. It's time to hang 10 with Jammin' James Riley.
1: I'm Jammin' James Riley, and this is my Hang 10 Surf Song Choice for the Week. This band was led by the multi-talented artist and producer Deke Dickerson. They formed in Columbia, Missouri in the late 80s, before moving to California and before Deke went solo. This track is from their 1989 Norton Records release, Some Kind of Fun. It's the Untamed Youth and Holland Honda on Hang 10, only heard here on Boppin' with Beth.
2: Hello! This is Deke Dickerson, and you're listening to my good friend Beth Riley on Boppin' with Beth.

You just heard the supergroup, The Firm, consisting of singer Paul Rogers, drummer Chris Slade, bassist Tony Franklin, and of course, Jimmy Page on guitar. The song from them was Together from their 1985 self-titled debut album. And before that, the incredibly talented Robert Plant with Pink and Black from his 1985 solo album, Shaken and Stirred. This show is a memory of John Bonzo Bonham and dedicated to all of the members of Led Zeppelin and their families, and especially to my sister, Kara. You've been listening to Boppin' with Beth. I'm Beth Riley, broadcasting from the many, many cornfields of Moline, Illinois, saying keep on boppin'.

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1: Here she comes again
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0: Ooh. Hey, I'm Beth Riley. I'm so glad you're joining me for the next hour. It's time for another Beth's Crate Digging Extravaganza, where we'll head on over to the record store and dig for some classic records that deserve some extra attention. There's a new tune from my birthday month buddy, J.D. McPherson, in Best Bop of the Week. And we will surf on over to Hang Ten with Jim and James Riley later on, too. This week, we will be focusing on Led Zeppelin's 1969 self-titled debut album, also known as Led Zeppelin One.
1: Good times, bad times, you know I've had my share. When my woman left home for a foreign land, well, I still don't see it again.
0: We'll hear cover songs from the album, some of the originals, musicians that can be heard on it. We'll hear a couple of full tracks from it, snippets of others, and who knows what else will happen. Let's start out with the Plebs and their 1964 cover of the Ann Breeden written tune, Babe, I'm Gonna Leave You.

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1: I was 5 years old

Between a Father and a Son. That's Hurricane Highway, and what a great way to start the show. Well, I hope you're going to stick around for the next 2 hours, because we have got more great music like that. In fact, we got music from Elizabeth Hope, Jules Waldron, Karen Jones, John Glenn, Jordan Joyce, we got Rob Mahale, we got Victoria Eamon and Zeb Rogers. So I really hope that we got something to please you on the show this week. There's a brand new artist, The Simply Country. This is Brandy Benlin and Undeniable.

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1: Now, I played this next artist on the show a few weeks ago. They go by the name of Chase, and this is Sometimes I Just Don't Know.

Now, there's no stranger to the show. That's Tony Clark and Good Old Fashioned Days. Coming up now is Irish Goodbye. Grace Day, another brand new artist to the show. Hope you enjoy it.

I really like the sound of that. That's Jules Waldron and Hold This Moment. Now, dropped into the Simply Country office the other day was a band called Kiran. Now, I really like this. It's called Honeymoon Phase.

We've got a brand new sound coming up now. This is Karen Jonas with a great cover version of that old song, If You Could Read My Mind.

I really like the sound of that. That's Sir Norman Borland and Sabrina Cain. And it's an old love thing. Now, it's always a pleasure to have this young lady on the show. A brand new sound from Jamie Donnelly. And this is Daddy's Lessons.

That's a great sound. John Glenn, and Why Is the Old Road Calling Me? Coming up is Johnny Bradley and Nigel Connolly and The Other Side.

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3: Now, dropped into the Simply Country inbox only the other day, actually, was a brand new artist. Now, I've never heard of this young lady before, but she's been around some time, so why, I don't know. She goes by the name of Jordan Joyce, and this is a great sound from her. It's called Confluence.

Coming up on the show now is Joy Adams. Now, I've played her on the show before. Love her music. This is The Point of No Return. And this features Gary R. Farmer.

Now, as you know on the show, I'm not one for playing many cover versions, but this is an Australian singer, goes by the name of Alan Gum, and this is the great Roy Orbison song, Crying.

Now, some time back on the show, I played some music from Lake County, and I was absolutely delighted to have this drop into the Simply Country inbox. It's a brand new one from them, and it's called Southern Pines.

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1: Now, I played a track from Rob McHale on the show a few weeks back, and I really liked his music. This is his latest. It's called Surrounded Again.

Now, a couple of weeks ago, I had a track fall into the Simply Country inbox from a band called The Long and Short of It. It's a great track, lovely sound, and it's called Tears Stained Eyes.

Now, a couple of weeks ago on the show, I played a track from Wolf Milestone, and I'm happy to say he sent in another one. This is rather good. Then You Can Tell Me Goodbye, and it's the latest track from him.

We got a great track from an old friend of the show, Victoria Eamon, and she's come out with a really high-stepping track. This is called Love Starts Talking.

Well, they say in life, all good things must come to an end. Well, sadly, I've just about run out of time. As always, I've got time to squeeze one more track in. Before I do that, I'd like to thank you all for joining me. Join me again next week for more of the same. So until then, it's goodbye from me. Do stay safe and always remember, wherever you are, wherever you go, may your God go with you and please be nice to each other. And I'm playing out tonight with a great track from Zeb Rogers, and it's called Red Dirt Heart.

0: Greetings, music lovers. Alright, right. 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
1: Yo, I'm Airy Snowflake from up north. 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Ujima Flip.
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0: Hi, I'm Jeff Dorsett. 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
1: Good evening, I'm Dickie Hart, this is Wycliffe's Radio, and it's now time for another In Concert. And today's In Concert is the magnificent Tina Turner, and this is part of her 50th anniversary tour, recorded in 2009. And Tina is playing everything you'd expect her to play. It's a magnificent concert, especially if you ever get a chance to see it on television. And it is featured on various satellite channels quite often. There, she is so energetic. How she has so much energy, it's impossible. I just cannot work out how can she do that at her age. I think she was in her mid-60s when she actually recorded this particular show. So we've got Tina Turner for the first part of tonight's In Concert. This is just over an hour and a quarter. So we're going to fill up the second half with very early Queen from 1973, one of Mick Capewell's live archive shows featuring Queen just before they hit the big time. So sit back and enjoy the wonderful Tina Turner. Listen to the Classic Comedy Hour on Wycliffe's Radio every Thursday night between 9 o'clock and 10 o'clock and repeated every Tuesday between 11 o'clock and midnight. Now, here's a taster.
2: How is Victor?
3: Oh, Eugene, his usual self.
2: Oh, dear.
3: As well as can be expected after undergoing an intimate body search by customs officers.
2: What exactly happened again?
3: Well, the manager stopped him, how they do, and said, "How are we today, sir?" To which Victor replied, "I'm fine, apart from the crack in my bottom." You know how he suffers with that nasty crack. Well, that was it. He was in there 2.5 hours, all told, while they looked for it. Drugs officers, everyone. I mean, they're thorough, Gene, once they get going.
2: Yes.
4: Nuts. Do you want crushed nuts?
5: You keep away from me, Error.
4: No, hazelnuts.
5: I'm not a bleeding squirrel.
4: Dad, you do not realise that health food is nutritious and good for your complexion. I mean, just look at Glennis.
5: God, she looks like a camel sucking a lemon.
4: Health food keeps you regular.
5: I'm already regular. I go every morning 8:10.
4: Yes, I know, but you don't wake up till 10:15.
5: Yeah.
6: Bernard, how did Humphrey find out that I was with Cartwright?
7: God moves in a mysterious way.
6: Let me make one thing quite clear. Sir Humphrey is not God. Okay?
7: Will you tell him or shall I?
6: Now tell me how he found out where I was.
7: Well, confidentially, Minister, everything you tell me is in complete confidence. So equally, and I'm sure you appreciate this, and by appreciate, I don't actually mean appreciate. I mean understand that everything Sir Humphrey tells me is in complete confidence, as indeed everything I tell you is in complete confidence, and for that matter, everything I tell Sir Humphrey is in complete confidence.
6: So?
7: So, in complete confidence, I am confident you will understand that for me to keep Sir Humphrey's confidence and your confidence means that conversations must be completely confidential. As confidential as conversations between you and me are confidential. I just got Alexandria's minister.
8: Yeah, I understand you, Del. And I'll tell you something else. We're going to beat Boise tonight.
5: That's the spirit, my son. That's it. We'll take him to the cleaners.
8: Oh, what? They'll call our place Che Sketchley's by the time we finish with him. Yeah. Right, well, I'll see you later. I'm going to get you some steak money.
5: Where from?
8: Oi, when the chips are down, I can be just as sharp as you. Now, you remember that party we had at the flat last month, yeah? It was plenty of booze, right?
5: You're not going to organise a disco, are you?
8: Eh? No. I'm going to take the empties back for you.
5: It's amazing, isn't it, Trig? Lived with him for all these years and I thought I really knew him. You know, and then something like this happens. Some simple gesture. And then you suddenly realise what a 100% 24

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1: And that's just a little taste of some of the shows that we got here on White Cliffs Radio in our archives. Well, I tell you, we've got hundreds and hundreds of shows. You name it, we've got it. 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

0: I'm Terry Vole, CV on the wireless. If you like music that's loud and hairy, then you should listen to the gigantic rock show of the universe on White Cliffs Radio on... No, look, this is the wrong backing music again. How many times do I have to tell you?
1: Sorry, Terry, love. We'll try it again. Take two.
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0: Jesus Christ, that's even worse. Oh, it'll have to do. I'm Terry Vole. 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Go, I've got to go and have a lie down.
6: Hello, mate. What you doing then?
7: I'm finishing off presenting one of my radio shows.
6: Oh, you DJ then, eh? What kind of stuff do you play then?
7: Well, this particular show is full of vintage progressive music, you know, from the 70s and the 80s. Do you like progressive music?
6: Oh, yeah, you know, what's that one? All in all, it's just another brick in the wall.
7: Yeah, the Pink Floyd.
6: Yeah, and who's that other geezer? You know, well, I can feel it coming in the air tonight. You know, da-da-da-da-da-da-da-da-ba-ba.
7: Oh. Phil Collins. Yeah, I'd play some Genesis too. I tend to play the more obscure stuff from all over the world, you know.
6: Well, I'm not interested in any of that lot. What about, not the bat out of hell, I'll be gone when the morning comes.
7: Maybe not. Anyway, if you do want to tune in, my name's Mick Capewell. The show is called The Lamb Lies Down on Herne Bay.
6: The Lamb? What's that all about?
7: Well, it's a pun on a Genesis album title.
6: Well, I never heard that.
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6: Nah, I think it clashes with Love Island or something like that, you know, on telly. So I'll probably give it a body swerve, you know what I mean?
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welcome back to One Artist, One Hour with me, Dickie Sun. As you might have guessed already, tonight we are featuring Cilla Black, and this is her album, Cilla Black, with the Liverpool Royal... The Royal Liverpool Philharmonic Orchestra. Before we get into the music tonight, is worth remembering just how unlikely Cilla Black's rise really was. She was born Priscilla White in Liverpool. She was originally worked as a cloakroom attendant before becoming the part of the city's booming music scene in the early 1960s. She was friends of all four Beatles and encouraged by the legendary Cavern Club crowd. She was eventually spotted by the Beatles manager Brian Epstein, who believed she had something truly special. And with the help of producer George Martin helping her shape her records, Cilla quickly became one of Britain's biggest female stars. Not just because of her voice, but because the audiences felt like they knew her. She was warm, funny, emotional, and unmistakably Liverpudlian. She became part of the British family life for decades through both music and television. And tonight we celebrate those songs once again, beautifully reimagined with the Royal Liverpool Philharmonic Orchestra. We've just had Step Inside Love, which is one of Cilla's signature songs, after being written especially for her by Paul McCartney, as the theme tune to her hugely successful television series of the same name. And I think what made the public love Cilla so much was that this song genuinely reflected her personality, warm, welcoming and full of charm. At this point in her career, she wasn't just a pop star anymore. She was becoming one of the biggest personalities on British television. Families invited her into their homes every week. This song almost feels like an open front door. It was comforting, familiar, and full of affection.

And there we have just had the record that truly changed everything for Cilla Black. Released in 1964, Anyone Who Had a Heart became Cilla Black's breakthrough hit and spent weeks at number one here in the UK. Written by the legendary songwriting duo Burt Bacharach and Hal David, it demanded huge emotion and vocal power, and I think we can all agree that Cilla absolutely delivered it. Interestingly, Dionne Warwick had already recorded the original version in America, but it was Cilla's recording that really captured the British public. George Martin's production gave it that dramatic, sweeping sound, and suddenly, this young woman from Liverpool was competing with some of the biggest singers in the world. And even today, it still sounds enormous.

And one thing I don't think Cilla gets enough credit for is how versatile she was as a vocalist. Yeah, she could deliver these huge emotional ballads, but she also had this ability to bring elegance and intimacy to her quieter songs too. This next track had a slightly European feel to it. It was dramatic, it was romantic, and it was incredibly atmospheric. The orchestral arrangements on this album work beautifully because they match the style George Martin often brought to her original recordings back in the 1960s. There was always richness and sophistication to Cilla's records that helped separate her from many other pop singers of the era.

By the late 1960s, the music world was changing rapidly. Psychedelia, rock bands and singer-songwriters were beginning to dominate the charts, but Cilla still managed to score major hits by sticking to what she did best, emotional storytelling through the big melodic songs. Surround Yourself with Sorrow became another number one hit for her in 1969, proving she could still connect with the audiences even as musical fashions evolved around her. There's something wonderfully dramatic about it, heartbreak delivered with absolute conviction.

And I think if anyone who had a heart made people notice Ella, then You're My World confirmed it. She was another genuine star. Released in 1964, it became another massive number one and even crossed over internationally, helping introduce her to the audiences outside of the UK. The song itself is huge, it's emotional and it's musical, and you really need a voice capable of carrying that kind of drama without losing sincerity. And that was always Cilla's gift. She could sing these enormous orchestral ballads while still sounding incredibly human. And on this version, which was joined by Cliff Richard and backed by the Royal Liverpool Philharmonic Orchestra, it somehow became even grander.

and there we've just had both sides now. Like the Beatles, Cilla's career was shaped by two giants of the music world. Manager Brian Epstein, who believed in her star quality from the Liverpool club scene, and producer George Martin, who we've already spoken about, whose orchestral productions helped turn into one of Britain's biggest singers in the 1960s with her first song, Anyone Who Had a Heart, which obviously then grew and grew with Love of the Loved, Step Inside, and so on. Do.

song connects two generations of performers forever tied together by one remarkable woman. Sheridan Smith, of course, won huge praise for portraying Cilla Black in the ITV drama Cilla, capturing her humour, vulnerability and incredible determination perfectly. And here, alongside the original voice herself, she joins Cilla on Burt Bacharach and Hal Davis' timeless classic Alfie. It's elegant, it's emotional, and with the Royal Liverpool Philharmonic Orchestra behind them, it feels wonderfully cinematic.

We move now into something a little bit brighter, and this one instantly transports you back to sparkling studio floors, primetime television, and the unmistakable 1960s optimism. Something Tell Me becomes another huge hit for Stella, in 1971, and really showed her ability to move effortlessly from dramatic ballads into uplifting pop. Even all these years later, there's still something wonderfully feel-good about it.

one of those lovely things about Cilla was that she just never sounded like she was simply singing a song. She sounded like she was talking directly to you. And that warmth really suits this Elton John and Bernie Taupin classic. The orchestral arrangement gives it such richness, but the heart of it remains that unmistakable voice at the centre. Here's Cilla Black with Your Song.

And back now to where it all began. This was Cilla's debut single, written by Lennon and McCartney, and released at the height of the Merseybeat in 1963. And while it didn't become a massive hit at the time, it became an important part of her story. The sound of a young Liverpool singer right at the beginning of an extraordinary career, and hearing it now with these orchestral touches adds a real sense of history to it. Here we have Love of the Loved.

So Cilla always excelled at the heartbreak songs. I'm pretty sure we all know that. There was something in her voice that could sound both powerful and vulnerable at exactly the same time. And this is the perfect example of that. Originally released in the mid-1960s, Love's Just a Broken Heart has that dramatic Bacharach-style sweep that suited her so perfectly, and the orchestra only adds even more emotion to it.

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Have I told you lately was actually an unreleased vocal discovered and completed for this project, which means fans were hearing something genuinely new from Cilla years after her passing. It's tender, reflective, and rather beautiful, almost like a quiet conversation at the end of the evening.

0: 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That's what you do.
1: And we finish tonight with one of the great Cilla Black recordings, written by Lennon and McCartney and produced by George Martin. It's For You has everything that made her such a distinctive artist: drama, warmth, elegance, and that unmistakable Liverpool sincerity. A perfect way to close our celebration of Cilla Black with the Royal Liverpool Philharmonic Orchestra.

with the Royal Liverpool Philharmonic Orchestra. Timeless songs, timeless voice, and proof that great melodies never really age. Thanks for the time for company tonight. I'm Dickie Sun. Until next time, good night, God bless.

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5: How is Victor?
6: Oh,
5: Eugene, his usual self.
6: Oh, dear.
5: As well as can be expected, after undergoing an intimate body search by customs officers.
6: What exactly happened again?
5: Well, the man had just stopped him, how they do, and said, "How are we today, sir?" To which Victor replied, "I'm fine, apart from the crack in my bottom." You know how he suffers with that nasty crack. Well, that was it. He was in there 2.5 hours, all told, while they looked for it. Drugs officers, everyone. I mean, they're thorough, Gene, once they get going.
6: Yes.
7: Nuts. Do you want crushed nuts?
8: You keep away from me, Aaron.
7: No, hazelnuts.
8: I'm not a bleeding squirrel.
7: Dad, you do not realise that health food is nutritious and good for your complexion. I mean, just look at Glennis.
8: God. She looks like a camel sucking a lemon.
7: Health food keeps you regular.
8: I'm already regular. I go every morning 8:10.
7: Yes, I know. But you don't wake up till 10:15.
8: Yeah.
9: Bernard, how did Humphrey find out that I was with Cartwright?
10: God moves in a mysterious way.
9: Let me make one thing quite clear. Sir Humphrey is not God. Okay?
10: Will you tell him or shall I?
9: Now tell me how he found out where I was.
10: Well, confidentially, Minister, everything you tell me is in complete confidence. So equally, and I'm sure you appreciate this, and by appreciate, I don't actually mean appreciate. I mean understand that everything Sir Humphrey tells me is in complete confidence, as indeed everything I tell you is in complete confidence, and for that matter, everything I tell Sir Humphrey is in complete confidence.
9: So?
10: So, in complete confidence, I am confident you will understand that for me to keep Sir Humphrey's confidence and your confidence means that conversations must be completely confidential. As confidential as conversations between you and me are confidential. I'll just get Alexandria's minister.
11: Yeah, I understand you, though. And I'll tell you something else. We're going to beat Boise tonight.
8: That's the spirit, my son. That's it. We'll take him to the cleaners.
11: Oh, what? They'll call our place Che Sketchley's by the time we finish with him.
8: Yeah.
11: Right, well, I'll see you later. I'm going to get you some steak money.
8: Where from?
11: Oi, when the chips are down, I can be just as sharp as you. Now, you remember that party we had at the flat last month, yeah?
8: Yeah.
11: It was plenty of booze, right?
8: You're not going to organise a disco, are you?
11: Eh? No. I'm going to take the empties back for you.
8: It's amazing, isn't it, Trig? Lived with him for all these years and I thought I really knew him. You know, and then something like this happens. Some simple gesture. And then you suddenly realise what a 100% 24-carat plonker he really is.
4: 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Well, I tell you, we've got hundreds and hundreds of shows. 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

Watcher, I'm Jerry Vole, and this is my chip off the old rock. Proper music for proper music fans. And to begin with, things aren't always what they seem.

0: Well, there you go. A nice rocking start to the 5th edition of my chip off the old rock on Terry Vole. With another 2 hours of rocking riffs. And we started with Fireball. Of course it was, the Deep Purple song. Except it wasn't Deep Purple, was it? No, it was Funky Junction. Now, who the hell were Funky Junction? Well, they were a band put together in the studio to make a quick bit of money with an album in 1973 called Funky Junction Plays a Tribute to Deep Purple. Now, the thing is, the three of the five were Thin Lizzy. Yes, Phil Lynott, Eric Bell, and Brian Downey. And the other two were a keyboard player called Dave Lennox and a singer called Benny White. And they also did a tribute LP to Gladys Knight, if you can believe it. I bet that gave them the pip. Ha ha ha ha ha. But no, you just heard Fireball from the tribute to Deep Purple by Funky Junction. And after them, it was the Baker Gurwitz Army from 1975, live at Reading University. Yes, Ginger Baker on the drums with the Gurwitz brothers, Adrian and Paul, and a couple of other blokes as well. There was Pete Lima, who played the keyboards, and Mr. Snips was on vocals, or Steve Parsons, as his mother called him. But you had Freedom, Baker Gurwitz Army playing a Jimi Hendrix song in tribute to Jimmy. And it weren't bad, was it? Anyway, let's have the first track of three for my Big Band of the Week.
1: Terry Vole's Big Band of the Week.
0: Yeah, and this week's big band are Angel. Yeah, a bunch of American pretty boys. But their first couple of LPs were all right, right? So I'm going to play a track each from their first three albums before they went a bit too poppy and terrible. So from their first LP, released in 1975, here's Angel with one called Tower.

Angel and Tower from 1975. They recorded on the Casablanca label, which apart from Angel, had a load of people like Donna Summer on there. All that disco rubbish. So Angel should have been on a better label than that, I think. But anyway, two more tracks to come from Angel later on in the show. But now we're off to the Brainless Broadcasting Corporation for another session. And we're going back to prehistoric times, the 24th of October 1967. And here's two session tracks from Cream. You know who they were. And first up, it's Born Under a Bad Sign.

0: A whole lot of vole.
1: And this is Cream. They're giving us Outside Women.

Cream at the BBC in October 1967. Born under a bad sign first, and then outside woman blues. Not outside women blues, like Uncle Brian Matthews said. He was always getting titles wrong. Not like me. I'm a professional. So we've had Cream, all three of them, and we had Ginger Baker on his own. Well, with the Baker Gurwitz Army before that. So now I'm going to play a Jack Bruce track. And all you Eric Clapton fans can shut it, all right? He's boring. Right, here's Jack Bruce from his 1971 LP, which was called Harmony Row, which is now being reissued with bells and whistles and bonus tracks and all that kind of stuff. But here is Jack with one called You Burn the Tables on Me.

He was a musical genius. Jack Bruce, you burn the tables on me, from his Harmony Row LP. And if you got any sense, you'll buy the reissue. This is Terry Vold's Chip Off the Old Rock. And I think I'll play a rocking cover version now. You all know this song, but who's singing it, eh?

0: Well, that was a twosome that went together. Firstly, the Rocky Mountain Way, of course it was, originally recorded by Joe Walsh. But I played a cover version by Canadian trio Triumph from their Rock and Roll Machine LP, which came out in 1977 as their second LP. And after that, seeing as the Pride of South End, Ian Pope, had requested a Joe Walsh track, I thought I'd play that, which was called County Fair, and that was from Joe's So What LP from 1974, back when he was good, before he joined the Eagles. And the least said about that, the better. Anyway, I feel like listening to some Plank Spanking now, so here's my Plank Spanker of the Week.
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2: It's the Plank Spanker of the Week.
0: Yeah, now, I've noticed that when guitar players want to show off, they generally start playing the blues, particularly slow blues, and then they can kind of stretch out and go on and on and on, going widdly diddly diddly diddly diddly, while moaning about their women's just left them and that kind of stuff. Well, no wonder, half the time. But here's a track called Blues, and it's from Mahogany Rush. Yes, another bunch of Canadians, but the main man in Mahogany Rush was the guitarist, Frank Marino. Now, Frank went into hospital, and when he woke up after his operation, he turned around and he said, "Hello, I'm Jimi Hendrix." And everybody went, "What? You're mad." And he said, "No, Jimmy's spirit and soul entered me while I was under anaesthetic, and now I can play exactly like Jimmy." And then he spent years proving that he couldn't. Ha ha. But here is Frank Marino with Mahogany Rush from their first LP, which came out in 1972. The LP was called Maxoom, and the track, like I said, is just called Blue.

That was my plank spanker of the week here on The Chip of the Old Rock. That was Frank Marino with Mahogany Rush. And one called Blues, and we'll have another plank spanker next week. But let's go back to Angel, my big band of the week. Now, who's in Angel? Oh, I hear you ask. Well, I'll tell you, even if you're not asking. On keyboards, it's a chap called, Greg Geoffrey. What kind of a stupid name's that? Anyway, he was the keyboard player, and he had his own band later on, after Angel split up, which he called Geoffrey. Yeah. And the singer was called Frank Dimino. Haven't these guys got proper English names, or what? On guitar, it was Punky Meadows. Punky. Yeah, apparently he liked whips, according to Frank Zappa, anyway. The drummer was called Barry Brandt. And the bass player originally was Mickey Jones, although he left after a couple of LPs. But here are Angel with a track from their second LP, released in 1976. The LP was called Hell of a Band, and they were. And the track is called Dr. Ice, and this is very cool. Of course it is.

Well, that was a bit Bleat and Booster, weren't it? That was a group called Balance, and the title track of their second LP, which came out in 1982, and that was called In For The Count. Yeah. Now, they were led by a chap called Pepe Castro, apparently. Nothing to do with Cuba. Pepe Castro had been in the Blues Magoos, I think, in the 60s. The guitarist was called Bob Kulick. Now, was he in Kiss, or am I getting confused with another Kulick? Might have been a chap called Bruce Kulick or something like that. Maybe they were related. Probably were with a name like that. But anyway, In For The Count, Balance. And they followed on from Angel, second track from our big band of the week. That was Dr. Ice from their Hell Of A Band LP. One more to come from them, obviously. Right now, I'm going back to 1974, because I'm going through the 70s, one year at a time. And when I get to the end of the 70s, I'm going to start back in 1970 again. But this week's 1974, four tracks from LPs that released in that year. And we got debut LPs by two of the biggest rock bands of the 70s. And we're also going up north. And then finally, there's another great British band. It wasn't their debut, it was their third LP, I think, but it was the first with their new guitarist. So let's dive into 1974, beginning with Rush. Yes, from their first album that they cunningly titled Rush. And Alex Lifeson and Geddy Lee are all present and correct, but the drummer on their first LP was a chap called John

Well, that was phenomenal, weren't it? Yeah. We began that trip back to 1974 with Rush from their first LP and Working Man, very heavy. And it was Judas Priest, yes, from their debut LP as well, Rocker Roller, which isn't spelt correctly, but there you go. Dying to Meet You was the track I played from The Priest. I don't know if they were wearing leathers yet. Probably couldn't afford them in 1974. Anyway, after Judas Priest, it was Nimbus, yes, from Finland. They only made one LP, which came out in 1974. The LP was called Obus, and the track I played from it was called Mutos, which sounds rude, but it ain't. M-U-U-T-O-S, Mutos. Sounds like an event from the Cow Olympics, doesn't it? Anyway, that was Nimbus, but finally, it was UFO. From their 1974 album, Phenomenon. The first one with Michael Schenker on the axe there. And Queen of the Deep was the track that I played. To finish off our trip back to 1974. So in the next show, we'll do 1975. All right? Yeah. Isn't that a request? Mr. Johnny Rusty Kelly wants to hear a track by Moby Grape from the 1960s. West Coast band. And from there, Moby Grape 69 album, Johnny wants to hear one called Going Nowhere, which described their career very well. Unfortunately, here's Moby Grape.

0: More chips off the old rock. That was Hackensack, who weren't American despite their name. They were British. They were led by Nicky Moore. He was a big fat fella. He sang and bellowed. They also featured a guitarist called Ray Majors, who was later in Mott, and Simon Fox, who went on to be the drummer with Bebop Deluxe. But Hackensack only managed to record one single in 1972 and one LP, which came out on Polydor in 1974. It was called Up the Hard Way. I remember we had that in the sixth form con room. Probably the only copy that anybody ever bought. But in 1996, there was a CD release called Live the Hard Way, with a lot of unreleased live stuff recorded in the 70s from Hackensack. And Rock and Roll Woman was the one that I played. And that was pretty good, even if the recording quality was a bit garbage. Hackensack, who followed on from Moby Grape and Going Nowhere, as requested by Johnny Rusty Kelly. And don't forget, if you want to hear your request on the Chip Off the Old Block with me, Terry Vole, all you got to do is send me an email, terry.vole@whitecliffsradio.co.uk. Or if you want to, there's this chap called Mick Capewell. And if you write to him at mickcapewell@yahoo.co.uk, he'll pass the request on to me, or at least he'd better do, if he knows what's good for him. But hey, now I've got to calm down, cuz it's time for my soft spot of the week. Yeah, ballad and all of that stuff.
1: Terry Vole's soft spot.
0: Yeah, and this week's soft spot goes back to 1985 to an EP that was issued by a Californian band called The Ruffians, who then split up and then reformed around about 2004 to record more CDs. But on their 1985 EP is the track I'm going to play now, which is called You're All I Need. It's Ruffians and my soft spot of the week. So get the Yankees out now.

Oh, what a beautiful. Yeah, you're all I need. By the Ruffians. My soft spot of the week. And I have another ballad next week on the chip off the old rock. But here's the third and final track for my big band of the week, Angel. And it's from their third LP, which came out in 1977. The LP was called On Earth As It Is In Heaven. And this is called White Lightning. Must be a song about cheap cider.

That was Angel, our big band of the week. And White Lightning from On Earth As It Is In Heaven, their third LP, and quite possibly their last decent one, in my humble opinion. Ha ha. But that's just about it for this edition of Chip Off The Old Rock. But I've got one more track to play, and it's from a band from Portsmouth. Yes, Portsmouth in Hampshire, not Rhode Island or anything like that, because we've had enough Yanks on this show already. And this band were called Volts, V-O-L-T-Z. Now, there was an American Volts at the same time, but this is definitely the Portsmouth Volts. From their 1982 album, Night's Fall, Night with a K on, you see. And you all know about Armageddon, don't you? It's the end of all things. Well, the track from Volts that I'm going to finish Chip Off The Old Rock with this week is called After Armageddon. So this is the end of the end, really. But I'll be back next time with more Chips Off The Old Rock. And you'd better listen, all right? I won't tell you again. So have a good week, everybody. And if you don't, well, it's your own fault, innit? I'll see ya.

0: I enjoyed that. I hope you did.
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1: Good evening, my name is Fred Setters and welcome along to After Hours, late night radio for late night people. It's the end of another day and we head into the wee small hours of the night. As always, the music on After Hours is relaxed and the mood is chilled out, so we'll get tonight's program underway with this one.

That was Terence Trent D'Arby and Sign Your Name. Welcome along to another edition of After Hours. My name's Fred Setters. Good to have your company this very evening. Wherever you're listening to the show, whether you're relaxing at home, whether you're working the late shift, or whether you're driving somewhere at night, hope that you'll keep it with us for the next 50-odd minutes or so as we bring you some chilled-out tunes for this time of the evening. We're going to carry on now with one from Richard and Karen Carpenter. This is Superstar.

Single taken from his album Boys and Girls. That was Brian Ferry and Slave to Love. You're listening to After Hours right here on your favourite radio station. We're going to head back to 1969 and this classic from Stevie Wonder. This is My Cherie Amour.

0: Fat Larry's Band and Zoom. You're listening to the very best in late night music here on After Hours on your favourite radio station. So don't go anywhere. We've got a classic from Dionne Warwick next.
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Dionne Warwick, and What the World Needs Now is Love. What this program needs is a Beatles track, I think, and this one's taken from, I remember back in the 60s, the Beatles released two albums. One had a blue cover, one had a red cover, and they were the Beatles 1967 to 1970, so covering the sort of hits of that period. And the one that I've got for you comes from the blue album. This is The Fool on the Hill.

Phyllis Nelson and Move Closer. If you just tuned in, you're listening to After Hours with me, Fred Setters. Time for a track now from Madness, and it's their cover of the Labby Siffrey hit, It Must Be Love.

0: Dr. Hook and a little bit more. Still lots of good music to come on the programme this evening, so keep it tuned here to After Hours.
1: Hi, Steve James here. Join me in my Blues Cafe, the show for blues lovers, here on White Cliffs Radio, every Saturday at 8 p.m. for probably the best blues around. See you there.
2: Hi everybody, this is Jeff Hyman, your host for Somewhere in Time. I like to call my show Candy for the Ear and Food for the Brain because it's an hour of great music blended with the stories behind it. I present shows about different genres of music, from rock to disco, country, and folk. Some shows are about historical events, like the iconic Woodstock concert. It's kind of like a box of chocolates. You never know what you're going to get. So join me every Thursday night at 5 p.m. right here on White Cliffs Radio.
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Number four hit in the UK charts for Peaches and Herb back in 1979. That was Reunited. We're going to have a song now from Rod Stewart, and it's a track taken from his album Soul Book. It's a duet, this one, with Mary J. Blige. This is their version of You Make Me Feel Brand New.

to me. That was Boyzone and No Matter What. So our time here on After Hours this evening has flown by once again. It's time for me to take my leave of you. So I'm going to leave you this evening in the company of Mr. Elton John. And this is a song called Sorry Seems to Be the Hardest Word. Bye for now.

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1: Yes, lost and gone. Now I must be off. I can't bear it, Fiona. These last few fleeting moments before I go to the front. Parting is so bittersweet.
3: Hi, everybody. This is Jeff Hyman, your host for Somewhere in Time. I like to call my show Candy for the Ear and Food for the Brain because it's an hour of great music blended with the stories behind it. I present shows about different genres of music, from rock to disco, country, and folk. Some shows are about historical events, like the iconic Woodstock concert. It's kind of like a box of chocolates. You never know what you're going to get. So join me every Thursday night at 5 p.m. right here on White Cliffs Radio.
4: Nuts. Do you want crushed nuts?
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5: I'm not a bleeding squirrel.
4: That. You do not realize that health food is nutritious and good for your complexion. All right. Just look at Glennis.
5: Good. She looks like a camel sucking a lemon.
4: Health food keeps you regular.
5: I'm already regular. 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
4: Yes, I know. 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
11: 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This time, I'll have forgotten 45s from Dusty Springfield, Cher, Johnny Cash, and many more, plus a killer six-pack and some groovy retromercials. So, buckle up your ears and let's take a boss trip through time to the golden age of Top 40 Radio. Starting up this time with Herman's Hermans, who are just a little bit better.